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Bit of Natasha Bedingfield to kick off your Tuesday mid-morning. On the way, you got some Tame Impala, you got some Halsey, but first, I am loving her new album. The hit off it is called Drop Dead. It's Miss Olivia Rodrigo. Mix.

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0: music that makes you feel good. A bit of Samba for you. Mix. 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Pomonal, Eden Hope, Ararat, Stall, Garoque, Horsham, Nattymuck. 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Whether you want to work on a project by yourself or with a group of other fellas, Men's Shed is the place to go. Mix.
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0: That's the way to do it with a bit of Teo Cruz, Dynamite on Mix, getting you heated up this morning. It just takes some time. More hot hits on the way, like Jimmy Eat World, the middle. Hopefully it does warm me up. This morning, my car had like a layer of ice over it. I had to sit and wait for my car to defrost, like frozen toast in a toaster. Crazy. Couldn't believe it. Sent a photo to my mum. I was like, I've got like a layer of icicles. What did your car look like this morning if it's not in a garage? If you have a pretty cool photo of it, send it to our Facebook, 101.3 Mix FM. Keep it here, Jimmy Eat World, and more music that makes you feel good coming up.
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0: 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The perfect look isn't complete without you wearing it. 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
1: It's Emma Clark with your local news headlines. The Horsham Sports and Community Club has been recognised at the 2026 Community Clubs Victoria Gala Awards in Melbourne, as has Ararat's Messon Barracks. The Sports and Community Club won the Social Impact Award for its partnership with the Horsham Christian Emergency Food Centre. Ararat's Messon Barracks scored two awards, including Regional Best Club Bistro Restaurant Award. And this Friday, Horsham export and Australian basketball star Mitch Creek is back home. 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
2: Your forecast across the Wimmera today. Patchy fog and frost this morning. Mostly sunny afternoon, light winds. Tomorrow, mostly sunny, patchy frost and the chance of fog in the morning, light winds, top of 13. For Thursday, partly cloudy, chance of morning fog, light winds, top of 14. And for Friday, partly cloudy, medium chance of showers, most likely in the evening, light winds, top of 15. Your tops for today, Horsham 15, Stawell and Ararat 14.
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4: It's currently 9 degrees.
0: 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It's all in the mix.

Miles Smith, some Niall Horan in there too. Mix music that makes you feel good. Kayla here, your Tuesday mid-morning. Now, big congratulations to Mr. and Mrs. Kelce. Taylor Swift is now Taylor Kelce, marrying Travis Kelce, one of the NRL stars over in the US. She blocked off streets of New York. She had a massive wedding. Celebrities were invited. Crazy times. It's like she was a royal and the whole of, you know, the world kind of shut down. Well, she is the queen of pop, so it makes a lot of sense. It's Miss Taylor Swift playing for you now. Elizabeth Taylor, mix.

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0: the Goo Goo Dolls, Iris Mix. We are home to the Morning Crew with Gabby and Dan. Now, Dan, he went out, bought himself a new pair of shoes, and his wife, pretty impressed.
1: And she replied, "Ooh, I love a tradie boot." And I said, "It's only for navigating muddy footy grounds." And her comment back was as follows: "Very sexy, very tough. Yes, daddy."
2: Okay, so, right. Tradie boots are hot.
1: Tradie boots are hot, apparently, yeah. And I've never owned a pair until now. And
2: well, you're doing it wrong.
1: My wife's right into them.
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1: Yeah, my
2: wife. But your wife's just driving around.
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1: Oh, look at those boots. Yeah, right.
0: If you see Dan's wife driving around at that time, don't worry about it. She's just checking out your boots. The Morning Crew with Gabby and Dan back tomorrow from 6.
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7: G'day, it's Mark Lyon from Harcourt's Real Estate with a market update. The recent federal budget, proposed changes to capital gains and negative gearing have essentially created uncertainty, and data is now showing the number of sales and value slowing. Luckily for our region, we are in a major bright spot in Victoria. Investors are still very active ahead of a diversified range of projects planned to roll out over the next 5 years, which include value-adding to the grains industry, food manufacturing, mining, renewables, industrial sites and retail. Owner-occupier demand is also expected to lift significantly over the next 6 months in our region.
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0: The party's in the next hour for your old school lunch with a bit of Usher and some Britney Spears too. 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
12: It's Emma Clark with your local news headlines. This week celebrates 50 years of NAIDOC Week, which kicked off yesterday with an opening ceremony at the Donkey Gully Hub in Horsham, with Goolum Goolum General Manager John Gorton saying the theme's about being deadly in bringing Aboriginal issues to light and to continue the legacy of those who have gone before them. And the Saints A-grade ladies side dominated Sunday in their traditional Pelican Cup match against the Demons. Georgia Claude shot a massive 69 goals, her second highest total for a game this season. The final score was 85-58, with the Saints heading to Jeparit to take on the Thunder this coming weekend. And that's your local news headlines.
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13: Your local forecast for the Wimmera, a sunny afternoon with light winds. Tomorrow, patchy frost and a chance of fog in the morning. A mostly sunny day, a top of 13. Thursday, partly cloudy, a chance of morning fog and light winds, a top of 14. And Friday, partly cloudy, a chance of showers in the evening, a top of 15.
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15: And right now, it's 12 degrees.
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What a classic from Daryl Braithwaite to kick off Mix FM's Old School Lunch, a Tuesday afternoon with Hugh Doc bringing you the hits. Usher on the way, followed by Britney Spears. But now, Fall Out Boy, Thanks for the Memories. I'm gonna make

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0: Fugees, Killing Me Softly on Mix FM's Old School Lunch. Continuing inside five as we throw it back 25 years for this track. We've got new music from Nickelback to kick off 2026. They released a single, Bones for Crows. We haven't got an album from them since 2022. Love to get some new music from Nickelback, but before then, we're going back to Too Bad from 2001, coming up after Pete Murray on Mix.
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0: 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Our Old School Lunch continues inside five. 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

0: 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The newest from Ariana Grande, Hate That I Made You Love Me, coming up after local headlines and a weather update.
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17: It's Emma Clark with your local news headlines. This week celebrates 50 years of NAIDOC Week, which kicked off yesterday with an opening ceremony at the Dalkey Gully Hub in Horsham, with Goolam Goolam General Manager John Gorton saying the theme's about being deadly in bringing Aboriginal issues to light and to continue the legacy of those who have gone before them. And the Saints A-grade ladies side dominated Sunday in their traditional Pelican Cup match against the Demons. Georgia Claude shot a massive 69 goals, her second highest total for a game this season. The final score was 85-58, with the Saints heading to Jeparit to take on the Thunder this coming weekend. And that's your local news headlines.
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18: Your local forecast for the Wimmera, a sunny afternoon with light winds. Tomorrow, patchy frost and a chance of fog in the morning. A mostly sunny day, a top of 13. Thursday, partly cloudy, a chance of morning fog and light winds, a top of 14. And Friday, partly cloudy, a chance of showers in the evening, a top of 15.
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20: At the moment, it's 13 degrees.
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Post Malone and Morgan Wallen. I had some help on Mix FM, and it was an up and down weekend as an Aussie sports fan. Our Socceroos suffering an unfortunate defeat, but our Aussie women's cricket team picking up another trophy. I'll give you more on that after Amy Shark, but now Lady Gaga and Doechii.

When you're scrolling through your Facebook and Insta and all of your friends seem to be soaking up the sun somewhere else, it's okay. We're still here. 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

0: Sick. At the end of the month, we're going to get Amy Shark's fourth studio album, Soft Pop. That one, the lead single, The Biggest Ick, on Mix FM. And it was a roller coaster weekend as an Aussie sports fan. Saturday morning, bright and early, our Aussie Socceroos took on Egypt in the round of 32. And unfortunately, it went down on penalties. A few head-scratching decisions from the Aussie coaching staff, but an effort the players should be proud of nonetheless. But in better news, our Aussie women's cricket team winning another title, the T20 Women's World Cup, knocking off the old enemy England in the final, claiming a 7-wicket win with Beth Mooney, player of the match, 64 runs. Mooney also picked up player of the tournament. So a massive win for our Aussie girls in the T20 Women's World Cup. I'll give you more music that makes you feel good with Spider Bait on the way.
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0: From the Sea on Mix FM and up after two, a cheeky throwback. We're going back 24 years for this one. Avril Lavigne, Complicated, on the way with more music that makes you feel good on Mix.
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17: It's Emma Clark with your local news headlines. The Horsham Sports and Community Club has been recognised at the 2026 Community Clubs Victoria Gala Awards in Melbourne, as has Ararat's Mess and Barracks. The Sports and Community Club won the Social Impact Award for its partnership with the Horsham Christian Emergency Food Centre. Ararat's Mess and Barracks scored two awards, including Regional Best Club Bistro Restaurant Award. 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
0: Your local forecast for the Wimmera: a sunny afternoon with light winds. Tomorrow, patchy frost and a chance of fog in the morning. A mostly sunny day, a top of 13. Thursday, partly cloudy, a chance of morning fog and light winds, a top of 14. And Friday, partly cloudy, a chance of showers in the evening, a top of 15.
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0: Currently, it's 14 degrees.
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Carl Smith. Stay if you want to dance. More music that makes you feel good on the way with the newest single from Teddy Swims, a man who started his career covering tracks on YouTube. 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They are unbelievable. What a star he is. Dominated the NRL Grand Final last year. Teddy Swims, Mr. Know-It-All.

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0: Olivia Rodrigo's third project, You Seem Pretty Sad for a Girl So In Love, released last month. Four hits, including this one, Stupid Song. I've been a massive fan of Olivia's first two projects, but I tell you what, this one is taking it to the next level. Stupid Song coming up inside five, along with more Feel Good on Mix.
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0: Tyler Chanel on Mix FM. We can catch Gabby Dan and the Morning Crew from 6 o'clock tomorrow. No better way to kickstart your day than with the laughs and positive vibes that Gabby and Dan bring. And just after 8 o'clock, you could win $1,000. And all you got to do is answer 10 questions in 60 seconds. 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And I'll make it even easier. I've got a bonus question and answer coming up. 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

0: 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I've been there for your 8th, your 18th, even your 80th. 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
1: The Morning Crew's Mad Minute Bonus Question and Answer that you got to remember for your Wednesday morning is: how many times is never said in Justin Bieber's song Never Say Never? And the answer is 73, a classic from JB. And 73 is the answer you got to remember for Wednesday's Mad Minute Bonus Question. I'm off for the afternoon. 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
6: G'day, it's Mark Lyon from Harcourt's Real Estate with a market update. The recent federal budget, proposed changes to capital gains and EV gearing have essentially created uncertainty, and data is now showing the number of sales and value slowing. Luckily for our region, we are in a major bright spot in Victoria. Investors are still very active ahead of a diversified range of projects planned to roll out over the next 5 years, which include value adding to the grains industry, food manufacturing, mining, renewables, industrial sites and retail. Owner-occupier demand is also expected to lift significantly over the next 6 months in our region.
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9: Your local forecast for the Wimmera. A sunny afternoon with light winds. Tomorrow, patchy frost and a chance of fog in the morning. Mostly sunny day, a top of 13. Thursday, partly cloudy, a chance of morning fog and light winds, a top of 14. And Friday, partly cloudy, a chance of showers in the evening, a top of 15.
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9: Currently, it's 14 degrees.
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1: This is Carrie and Tommy.
3: Yes, welcome to another beautiful afternoon. What's going on, guys?
4: It is Tuesday afternoon. We are on a short break at the moment, but we're bringing you some bits that you might have missed, including some very steamy chat and the newest trend, well, it was when it first went to air, involving your house and involving burping.
5: Because but right now we're playing... Well, is it you or me? You today. I've got to guess who you are.
4: Yes.
5: The accent work is really throwing us off this week.
4: I think this one will be very easy
5: okay.
4: for you.
5: Yep.
6: I nearly became a professional soccer player.
5: Rod Stewart.
4: That's correct. Well done,
5: that
4: Carrie.
5: Was a quick one.
4: Yeah.
5: See, we don't even get the rest of the... What? Tell me something else about Rod that I...
6: I hold the world record
5: yep.
6: for the largest concert audience.
5: Oh, is that Wembley?
6: I performed on a beach in Rio de Janeiro, so they told me I wasn't sure where I was. And there was an estimated 3.5 million people.
5: Remember
6: which
5: when
6: is almost
5: he
6: about how many potholes are in my road, as you've seen recently from me being out on the
5: tours. Remember when he had to get the oxygen on him recently?
6: That's actually happening now. That's actually, I wouldn't mind.
5: We'll take a break so you can hook up to the oxygen.
6: It might be a long break for me.
5: Enjoy the next hour.

0: Alex Warren, Fever Dream, and things are heating up in the studio as we keep warm with some of the best of Carrie and Tommy. The guys are back next week.
1: Because you won't believe what I've bought.
2: Oh, God, I can't open my eyes. You've got your pants off.
1: I do, but I'm porky pigging and I have quite a long T-shirt on. No, I'm not. I've got jocks on.
2: Still, I don't want to see.
1: You won't believe what I've bought over here.
2: What have you got? What is that?
1: It's a, as you know, I've been a bit crook. And they recommend getting in a steam room. And this is a
2: steam room or a sauna?
1: This is steam.
2: Okay.
1: This is a portable steam cube.
2: A portable steam cube?
1: Yeah,
2: so I didn't know there was such a thing that existed. Well, it looks like a bit like a, if you went to the beach and you were to put up one of those tents for the family.
1: Yes.
2: But a smaller version of that.
1: This is essentially that, but it's got a kettle at the bottom filling it with steam.
2: An actual kettle?
1: Yes, Carrie.
3: Just for safety, I've turned off the fire alarm in here. So if anyone wants to burn anything, do it now.
1: Yes. Because
2: and why are you doing this on our time?
1: So it can be a tax write-off.
2: Have you bought that?
1: Yes. And if we use it at work.
2: You've bought that little steam thing.
1: Yes.
2: And at night you climb into your cube.
1: Well, I'm going to do it at work.
2: But you need to do it more than once.
1: Carrie, the ADO is listening. Yeah.
2: Every day you can have a steam.
1: And that's the only place I'll use it. Definitely not taking it home. Definitely not using it.
2: Do you reckon you could also get your sauna that costs you a couple of hundred grand on
1: No, that's why I've got this little portable one. Okay, I'm getting in. Oh my God. Hang on.
2: Oh
1: Jesus.
2: Careful that someone's upskirting you at the moment with the camera.
1: Why is the camera gaffer taped in your shoe, Kieran? So we thought to make it probably.
2: Don't burn yourself. A kettle. Don't burn yourself.
1: What's at the bottom? The kettle.
2: Yeah, the kettle. That's, you're not. Don't sit on top of the steam. What
1: the
2: are you doing?
1: It goes right up my chat's cracker.
2: Is that how you're meant to steam?
1: Where's
2: it?
1: That meant to go?
3: Just sit down.
1: I can't.
2: That'll burn his butt.
1: Yeah. That's on my butthole.
2: Yeah.
1: That's on my butthole.
2: He needs
1: Kieran.
2: That.
1: Kieran, now your hand's on my butthole. Kieran, why is everything on my butthole? This we talked about this and I said no butt stuff
2: just
1: in
2: so
1: this
2: you can write them off on tax too.
1: Oh, my God. that back second crack whacks.
2: Okay. So now you're going into the cube. Yes. That's so dangerous. What if that boiling Kieran, water spills onto you? What if the boiling water spills onto him?
1: I don't know at this point. Okay, I'm going down onto my knees.
2: And then what's happening?
1: So now I get down here.
2: But you need to put your head under.
1: Oh, it's hot in here. It's so hot in here. It's so hot. It's almost like it's a portable steam.
4: Where's it gone?
2: Take a photo of what I can see.
1: I go, ow, my neck. Okay. Ow. It's so hot in here.
2: Oh, my God. What are you doing?
1: I'm portably steaming.
2: What?
1: But, Carrie.
2: But hold on. That's steaming your body, not your face.
1: I know.
2: Then what's it going to go through? The steam has to go through your nose, doesn't it?
1: Okay, I'll put my nose in.
2: This is a glorified Vicks bowl. You know when you're a kid and your mum would put your head over the bowl of Vicks? Yes.
1: But, Carrie, I thought we could do a segment on air involving this. Are you ready? So what's going to happen for you? And listeners, if you want to get involved in the first edition of this, give us a call on 131060. Let's play.

0: So what are we doing in this chat?
1: Carrie, I will give you the start of a sentence. Mm-hmm.
0: At the moment, you're just steaming your body. You realise that.
1: Okay, I need to speak on the microphone.
0: Okay.
1: But I'll give you the start of the sentence.
0: Yep.
1: And you, and then listeners, and if their suggestions are really good, we'll give them some cash because I've saved some money on this ATO deduction from my portable steam room at work. It's very hot in here. So here's the thing, Carrie. I'll give you the first half of the sentence and then you've just got to finish the sentence. Are you ready?
0: In just a normal way.
1: Or in a steamy way.
0: Oh, in a steamy way.
1: Safer on air, but steamy.
0: Okay.
1: Are you ready, Carrie?
0: Yep.
1: Okay. Let's do the first.
2: Oh, sorry.
0: You farted in a steamy. Oh, my God. Oh, you farted in a steamy.
1: That's the zipper.
2: A Cleveland.
0: You farted in a steamy. I promise. In your own little hot box.
1: I promise it was a zipper.
0: You hot boxed yourself.
1: I promise it was a zipper.
0: No.
1: Oh. Zipper.
0: Oh, yeah.
1: Okay. Leroy, hit the sting.
3: Oh, steamy chat.
1: I lost my chapstick, and you won't believe where I found it.
0: Up Tommy's butt. Oh.
1: That was good. Play the sting.
3: Oh, steamy chat.
0: Does that mean my chapstick's right off?
1: Yes.
0: Okay, stop farting in there.
1: Sorry, I keep playing with the zip because it's so hot, and the steam thing's right up my anus, and it's really cooking me in a way that I was not expecting.
0: I think it's cooking your brain as well. Can we go to, we got enough calls coming through. 13 10 60.
1: Give us a call if you want to be part of.
3: Oh, steamy chat.
1: And someone fix my butthole, please.
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0: the latest from Martin Garrix and Ed Sheeran. 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
1: God, it's good to be back. Isn't I miss it? This kind of stuff.
2: Thanks, Carrie.
1: I missed working with a co-host that orders things from Amazon.
3: It's a portable steam box.
1: And then somehow finds a way to get them on air so he can claim them. Oh. A portable steam box. If you want the picture. So imagine you're at the beach, but you're not, you're in a studio, but setting up one of those little beach tents that you put the kid in. Yep, that's what Tommy's sitting in, yes. Not under, but in.
2: With a kettle.
1: It's a little box with a kettle at the bottom that's steaming up this little box.
2: Yes.
1: But he's got like a little triangular hat on, a bit like the sauna hat. You look like a, what's he look like, a gnome?
4: Like a Teletubby.
1: You look like a gnome
3: yeah.
1: with okay. your head sticking out.
3: Okay.
1: Yeah.
3: Should we get stuck into the segment?
1: Mm-hmm.

0: hot in here.
1: It's getting hot in here.
0: Hey, Naomi.
2: Hey.
0: How are you?
2: I'm good. How are you?
1: Oh, my gosh, you started already. The game hasn't begun.
0: Hey, Naomi, you know the rules. I'm going to give you the start of a sentence and you have to finish it in a steamy way possible that is suitable for radio. And if you do it well enough, you'll get cash. Are you ready?
2: I'm ready.
0: Okay, let's play.
3: Oh, steamy chat.
0: I asked my wife if there's anything I could do more of, and she said...
2: She said, can you put the dishes away? And looked me up and down and said, get on my bed.
0: What was the last bit? What was the last bit, Naomi?
2: What was that?
1: Have you got a kid in the back of the car?
0: What was the last bit you said?
2: Looked me up and down and said, get me on the bed.
1: Good try. I'm the fact that she's given that a red hot crack with the kids in the back of the car.
0: How many kids you got in the back, Naomi?
2: I have my 1-year-old in the back. He's very distracting right now.
0: Have 50 bucks. Good on you.
2: I did a poor job.
0: No, you were excellent. There's no wrong answers in steamy chat.
1: People can just hear you. You sound like you're straining. You almost sound like you're on the loo, but you're not. You're in a little steam tent.
0: There he is. This thing, I don't know how this thing passed any kind of safety test. There's essentially a kettle right up my...
1: Is that what they say to do? Put the kettle in there?
4: You're supposed to have a chair in there, but we didn't have any chairs.
1: There's a chair in there.
0: Are you supposed to have
1: and
0: a chair in here?
1: As well.
0: That's why it makes so
1: there's
0: much sense.
1: Tommy.
0: This thing, there's just a scalding hose of steam.
1: Your hair's getting all steamy.
4: Radio first, safety later.
0: That's true. We've always said it. G'day, Monica.
5: Hi.
0: Hey, Monica. Are you ready to have some steamy chat?
5: I am.
0: Okay.
3: Oh, steamy chat.
0: The doctor said, if I wanted to clear up, all I need to do is...
5: I'll leave that to you to figure out.
0: That's what the doctor... What a doctor. Doctor, how do I make this clear up? I'll leave that for you to figure out.
1: Okay, you got yourself in this mess. You get yourself out of it.
0: Still good for the bulk billing on that one, Doc?
1: Give Monica some cash.
0: Monica, have $30.
1: Now, Jai. Hey, Jai.
6: Yeah, hello. How are you?
1: What are you up to at the moment, Jai?
6: Just driving a truck at the moment.
0: Oh,
1: driving a tractor.
0: That's hot.
1: Yeah, it's hot.
0: That's hot.
1: Hotter than you in a steam room, that's for sure.
6: Yeah, definitely. It's a bit steamy in here.
0: Jai, when's... That's fair. If you farted and it caused cabin, that'll happen. Jai,
1: have
0: when...
1: Have you farted in there yet?
0: No, I haven't, not yet.
1: You said it was hang the on, zip, just, but...
0: Hey, Jai, when is the last time you participated in some steamy chat?
6: Yeah, not too long ago, actually.
0: Oh, okay.
1: Who was that with, Jai?
6: Just a friend, a bit old steamy.
0: Oh, yeah. Jai, are you ready?
6: Yep, let's go.
0: Let's play.
3: Oh, steamy chat.
0: I think I'd be happier if only I had a bigger...
6: I think you'd be happier if you have a bigger sausage on you.
0: Okay.
1: You can do better than that, Jai.
0: I think I was expecting more creativity.
1: Yeah,
0: I'm about to pass out from this thing, by the way.
1: Jai, have a little think.
0: Okay.
1: Have a moment.
0: Yeah,
1: we're going to give it to you again. Be like, we're not just talking size, you know, like think of something funny.
0: Yeah. Okay, Jai, are you ready?
1: Ready, Jai?
6: Yeah, let's go. Let's do it.
0: Okay. I think I'd be happier if I just had a bigger...
6: I think you'd be happier if you had a bigger third leg and you'd be happier.
0: Third leg, we've gone with a different version of sausage.
1: You did ask for steamy chat.
0: Jai, $12. Well done.
1: Oh, Kelly.
0: It took that long to go from sausage to third leg.
1: Kelly.
7: I would hate to see their relationship if that's how they talk steamy to people.
0: Well, he said they were friends and I'm starting to look at
1: maybe
0: why. Hey, Kelly, you sound like you're equipped.
7: Very equipped.
0: Oh,
7: I'm old.
0: No, you don't sound old, Kelly.
7: Oh, thank you. Yeah. Thank you, sweetheart. Thank you.
0: No worries. Mind you, I'm a little dizzy from the heat, so I don't know if I can be trusted for anything.
1: You've
0: I'm
1: now got sweat on your forehead. I need to post these pics of what you look like. Honestly, this is going to ruin your love life.
0: Kelly, have you ever had a steaming hot pipe fed right up your bum and just they had a kettle put on the other end, because that's what's happening to me at the moment. Anyway, sorry, Kelly, I'll focus.
7: Yes, focus.
0: Kelly,
7: focus.
0: Are you ready to play?
7: I'm so ready to play, baby.
3: Oh, Steamy Chat.
0: And the masseuse said, for an extra $5, I could get...
7: You can get a happy ending, baby. Let's go.
0: It's really literal, isn't it? It's really literal.
1: What would you... Okay, I'm going to give you that.
0: Yeah, give me one.
1: At the end of the massage, what's the line?
0: The masseuse said...
1: For an extra $5, I can give you...
0: The disposable G-string you can keep. Oh, that's better than a happy ending. Carrie, that's better. Carrie, you happy?
1: Just happy watching you sweat in a little box.
0: I've got to get out before I pass out.
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0: the best of Carrie and Tommy, producer Sammy with you. Hope you're having a fantastic Tuesday. And it does seem like every single day, our new manager, Kieran, really, he makes it hard for us to respect him sometimes, makes it hard for us to even look up to him. This is another prime example. Love you, mate.
1: The British Bolt, the mouth of the South, the electricity that is the Englishman, Kieran Simpson. Now, Carrie, I will set up this by saying when Kieran and I first started to work together a decade ago, I found out...
2: On a competing network.
1: Yes. I found out on air that he wore the same pair of underwear. He owned like three pairs of underwear total, and he would wear the same pair of underwear for 2 or 3 days in a row, including going to the gym.
2: Oh, it's disgusting.
1: Including sleeping in them, and then he'd rock that pair through for another day.
2: Did he have a partner
1: at
2: that time?
1: Oh, yeah.
3: Same partner.
2: Yeah. She stuck through all that.
1: And Kieran,
2: guys, the men on this show, what are you putting the women of this country through?
1: Well, actually, you'd be up to nearly 15 years, wouldn't you?
3: 13, I think. Yeah. 14, yeah.
2: Do you still get her presents?
3: Yep.
2: Great, yeah. Good.
1: It's his crusty old jocks. So he insisted. I said, bro, that's not normal.
2: No.
1: Again, all on air. And he insisted it is normal. Insisted we go to phones and ask the people of
2: whether they wear their undies for 3 days straight.
1: Yeah, including
2: the gym.
1: Going to the gym.
2: Oh.
3: Yeah. Got some yeses.
1: And there was no yeses. There was not one
3: we
1: yes.
3: We definitely got yeses.
1: There was no yeses.
2: Also, did you see those people? Do you want to be a part of them?
3: And I don't need to see them. I imagine they're beautiful.
1: Also, they didn't exist. No one said yes. And then some great underwear companies came on board and gifted you. How many? 60 pairs of jocks?
3: I think I got about 65.
2: Are you still wearing those same ones?
3: No, I got new pairs because I get those ones that don't ride up now. They're pretty good. Technology's moved on.
1: Don't ride up.
2: So you can get longer wear out of them.
1: Yeah. What are you wearing? Are you wearing like a garter belt or something with them?
3: What do you mean?
1: What do you mean the technology that doesn't ride up?
3: Yeah, there's like these ones now that have like...
2: stretchiness.
3: They're stretchy on the inside, so they don't ride up. You know when you...
1: I don't.
3: Okay.
1: I don't have a huge riding up problem, but that's not me bragging. I didn't mean to say...
3: Some of us don't, Jay.
2: But also, what would you be bragging?
1: I don't know. It just sounded like mine don't ride up.
3: Yeah, it's a good thing.
1: Yeah. Thanks, man. There's a new issue afoot, and that is the aircon in this studio.
2: Yeah.
1: Kieran asked if he could turn it on.
2: Yes.
1: Both you and I, you're in a shirt, I'm in a T-shirt. And I said...
2: Take your hoodie off.
1: And Kieran replied...
3: Well, I can't. I don't have anything underneath.
1: Nothing underneath. No
2: this
1: T-shirt.
2: This man is wearing a hoodie with nothing underneath. And he's never worn anything. It's not like he had no T-shirts to wear today. He's never worn anything under his hoodies.
3: Because I'm wearing my outfit. So what does the T-shirt, what's the purpose of the
2: because
3: T-shirt?
2: Because the weather changes throughout the day and like taking a jacket or a coat, you need options.
3: No, because
1: What if you go to a restaurant and you can't ask them to adjust the aircon?
3: Well, in that situation, I would have worn a jacket and a T-shirt.
1: You told us you've never worn a T-shirt under a hoodie though.
3: No, I haven't because I don't see the need. I'm wearing for the day.
2: Yes, but the hoodie you could wear three or four times and change the T-shirt underneath.
3: The hoodie is the star of the day.
2: Yes,
3: so
2: it can always be. It can be a star multiple times before you have to wash it if you whack a T-shirt underneath it.
3: Yeah, but I don't. I just wash it.
2: So you're do you get sweaty?
1: You're sweating straight.
3: I'm sweating right now.
2: Yeah, because it's hot.
1: I love you.
2: Sweating into your 3-day-old underpants.
1: How often? And also, there's no way... After his history with jocks, there's no way this hoodie is getting washed every time you wear it.
3: No, okay. So I'll wear it on a walk tomorrow morning with my partner, Maddie.
2: Yep.
3: And then I'll probably...
2: You'll get one more wear out of it.
3: Well, because today I'm wearing it because it's an England hoodie. England played this morning. So I'll give it a sniff test before the next game.
2: Oh,
3: I won't wash
2: God.
3: It over the weekend. And if it's okay, I'll wear it.
2: Gross.
1: So you're going a week wearing a
3: skin-to-hoodie. But I'm not wearing it every day.
2: Oh, it's just gross. It's too hot to not have something
3: under. It's hot
2: under.
3: In here because 13, you guys 10, are blizzards.
2: No, there's nobody that wears a hoodie without something under it. It's just not a way. Who taught you how to dress yourself?
3: I did. I'm a grown man.
2: No, but you must have learned that from somewhere.
3: Oh, you just dress yourself, don't you? Do you learn how to dress yourself?
2: Yes, you do.
1: But you haven't. Do you want to know, do you want calls just on this? Because Kieran, will you believe if we get... people call through saying that, you know, do you wear a T-shirt or not under a hoodie? Will you admit that you're wrong? Because you never do.
3: Oh, well, if I would say you can have, okay, we can get 10 calls through at once, mm-hmm. right? If Two of them say that they don't wear anything underneath. I'm right.
2: So you just need a small number
3: to
2: back
3: people
2: you
3: to
2: up.
3: Say, yeah, 20%.
1: 13, 10, 60. Give us a call. Is this normal behaviour to wear a hoodie
2: without
1: nothing underneath?
2: Yeah.
1: And so your pits are sweating straight into your hoodie and you wear that for a whole week.
3: I've got deodorant on.
1: Sorry, clap him in. Sorry, I didn't realise. We should have.
2: 13, 10, 60.
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10: 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The recent federal budget, proposed changes to capital gains and EV gearing have essentially created uncertainty, and data is now showing the number of sales and value slowing. Luckily for our region, we are in a major bright spot in Victoria. Investors are still very active ahead of a diversified range of projects planned to roll out over the next 5 years, which include value adding to the grains industry, food manufacturing, mining, renewables, industrial sites and retail. Owner-occupier demand is also expected to lift significantly over the next 6 months in our region.
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0: Less than a week till the guys are back. Producer Sammy with you. We are reliving some of the best stuff Carrie and Tommy have been up to. Lucy and Nikki coming up just after four.
1: Right now we're talking about something yuck.
2: Something you would leave on the shelf.
1: Oh, yeah.
2: I'd leave Kieran on the shelf.
1: Guaranteed to last on the shelf.
2: I do not want to be nibbling on that.
3: You want to smell my pits?
1: Yeah, I'll smell your pits.
2: So we've discovered that Kieran, our producer, doesn't wear a T-shirt under his hoodie. So he just wears hoodies his whole life with nothing underneath, direct hoodie to skin contact.
1: Yes.
2: It's weird.
1: I've had a pit smell.
2: And does it smell?
1: It smells like he just ducked out and put heaps of deodorant on the outside of the hoodie.
3: Well, I haven't. I've been standing here. You're the one who ducked out. So what have you been up to?
2: Do you spray the outside of the hoodie or the inside of the hoodie?
3: Inside and outside.
2: You spray the outside of your hoodie.
3: Not like you just do a little whip.
2: Yeah, no, you don't.
1: It smelled like that.
2: Do you spray the outside of your clothes?
1: No, sorry. I don't, Carrie. No. But it smelled like he'd sprayed the outside.
2: Who taught you about clothes and hygiene?
3: Just self-taught.
1: He's one of the most hygienic Englishmen going round.
4: How do they call them soap dodgers, by the way?
1: Yeah. Do they?
3: I'm not a soap dodger. I shower once a day in the morning.
2: Jamie Lee, welcome to Jumper Etiquette. Is it weird that our producer doesn't wear a T-shirt under his hoodie?
5: It's not only weird, it is disgusting. What are you doing, Kieran? We need to chuck you in the bin. Like, what is going on?
2: I feel like we need to put his whole body in a washing machine.
3: Why are you okay with wearing T-shirts with nothing underneath?
2: Because we wash the T-shirts every day.
3: Yeah, I wash the jumper.
2: But you shouldn't, because the jumper doesn't need to be.
1: Well, Kieran, listen to Jamie Lee. She's called in. Go for it, Jamie Lee.
5: I wash people for a living, and I really want to come and scrub you now.
2: Yeah.
5: You're giving me the ick.
2: Are you a nurse, Jamie Lee?
5: I work in aged care.
2: Right.
5: So
1: yeah.
5: I go to showers and Kieran, my elderly,
3: I'm an old man,
5: washing their clothes and their undies more than you. What is going on?
1: Jamie Lee, this is good. We could get you into studio and we could do a sponge bath and we could make it a listener event, 13 10 60, if you want to get involved and have a scrub of Kieran.
2: Oh,
1: thank
2: God.
1: You very much, Jamie Lee. G'day, Lauren.
6: Hi, how are you going?
1: Well, we're sitting next to the little stink here, so not as well as we thought, but what are your thoughts on this?
6: Well, I'm doing it now.
3: Yeah, it's delightful, right?
2: No, I bet you're wearing a bra.
6: Well, yeah, I'm wearing my bra.
1: See, so that's undergarments.
2: It's undergarments.
1: Kieran has no bra on.
3: Hold on.
6: I would be a bit worried if he was wearing a bra.
3: Why is the bra okay? But you're talking about your pits.
2: But it's just covering, like, your private bits.
1: Kieran, let me spell this out. You're straight tit to hoodie.
3: Yeah, I think that's fine.
2: Tit and pit to hoodie is what you are.
1: Tit to hoodie.
3: What about if it was like a crew neck?
1: You know how you wear underwear under jeans?
2: Yes. Yeah. It would be that's exactly
3: but
2: right.
3: But they're very different.
2: No, they're not.
3: No, I've got heaps of stuff going on down there. There's not a lot going on up here.
1: Well, you just made me smell your pits, so if you need me to do a sniff comparison.
2: A hoodie is an overgarment.
3: Yes.
2: Yes.
3: No, but like you can wear it just on its own.
2: No, you can't, Lisa. Can you?
1: We got Lisa?
6: I think you can.
1: Okay. What about Lisa? Lisa, what do you think?
7: No, you do not wear a hoodie on its own. That is just feral. It's disgusting.
2: Yeah. Thank you, Lisa.
3: You're all wrong.
2: What about Casey? Casey?
3: You've all got too many clothes.
2: Casey?
8: Yeah, two of my kids do it. I think it's disgusting, but I do have two teenage kids that do it.
1: But they're kids, Kieran.
8: But they're not. They're 19 and 17.
1: Oh, they're 19 and 17. They're a peak smell age.
8: Yes. No, but I give them that they put them in the wash every time, but I have to do all of the washing.
2: Also, the hoodies are quite expensive. You don't wash them all the time. They'll lose their fluff.
1: And Casey, Kieran's like wearing it three or four times.
8: Yeah, no, it needs to be washed every time if you're going to do it like that, Kieran.
3: I'm saving the planet.
2: What about Jean? Let's end with Jean. Hey, Jean.
9: How you going?
2: Thoughts?
9: I'm pretty good on the undies for up to a week.
2: What?
1: Oh, my God.
9: Quite
2: what do you
9: clean
2: mean
9: with that.
2: What,
9: no shirt
2: on
9: under a hoodie is a bit much, though.
10: Carrie and Tommy are signing off. But if you're ready to kick off your next big idea, it helps to think a little differently. Liberty. Loans for free thinkers. Eligibility criteria apply.
2: Bye.
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26: Your local forecast for the Wimmera. A sunny afternoon with light winds. Tomorrow, patchy frost and a chance of fog in the morning. A mostly sunny day, a top of 13. Thursday, partly cloudy. A chance of morning fog and light winds, a top of 14. And Friday, partly cloudy. A chance of showers in the evening, a top of 15.
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28: And right now, it's 15 degrees.
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0: lovely track, Shawnee B. Thank you for firing that one off. If you guys are wondering who we are, my name is Nikki, and that's Lucy Lou over there.
1: That is my name. Don't wear it out, as you used to say when you were a child.
0: Yeah. Anyway, we're from our podcast, Happy Hour with Lucy and Nikki, and joining you on the radio. And do you know what else is joining us today?
1: Tell me.
0: My voice. Thank God for that.
2: Back.
0: Oh, guys, yesterday I was a bit raspy and I was very, very nervous to squeak to the nation. You know, like when you're losing your voice, it gets a bit like squeaky and just sounds awful.
1: Yeah, oh, I know. It's good to have you back, babe. It's good
0: thank
1: to have
0: God
1: back.
0: For that, dolls. But anyway, great show coming up today, guys. Because we are from our podcast, we kind of talk about like a lot of, I guess you could say, girly stuff over there. We talk about like dating, exes, friendship bust ups, all that sort of stuff. So we get to bring those little pieces of nuggets of information to this radio show. So up
1: we
0: next,
1: do indeed.
0: We want to talk about people that have gotten back with their exes.
1: Oh, guilty. I feel like...
0: Babe, this is you.
1: There's something about getting back together with an ex that just really does something to me, to be honest.
0: It is literally your kryptonite.
1: I haven't done it for a long time, but no. There was a period of time there where I really did lean into that narrative.
0: Well, it's a whole, you know, making up, you know. Like it's
2: anything toxic. I can see how... Lucy,
0: yeah, anything toxic.
1: Don't. I know. What's wrong with me?
2: Well, we're going to unpack that next, and we want to get you guys involved too. 13 10 60 is the number. Did you get back together with your ex? We will do it right after this. You got Lucy and Nikki.

0: Driving you home, you got Lucy and Nikki from the Happy Hour with Lucy and Nikki podcast. Make sure you grab it right now on the listener app or wherever you get your podcast. And we need you on the phones. 131060 is the number. Did you get back together with your ex-girls?
1: Yes, this is coming off the back of a very, very famous little lady, Miss Ariana Grande.
2: Not the little lady.
1: The little lady. She has been very recently spotted canoodling with one of her exes just weeks after her split from Ethan Slater. Mm. Now, let's just recap. She stole Ethan Slater like months after his long-term yes. partner had had a baby. Ariana Grande swooped in, I believe it was over a musical somewhere. And now she has
0: <It's> split... Wicked.
1: Some random musical, Wicked.
2: big Wicked fans over here, obviously.
1: She's now dumped him and has been spotted with her ex, Ricky Alvarez.
2: Ooh.
1: So basically, not only have they been spotted together, but she's on tour at the moment. And what's how do the lyrics go, Shawnee? Surely
0: Thank
1: you know.
0: Thank you, next. Yeah, she says...
2: read some songs about Ricky.
0: Now I'll listen and laugh.
1: But now she's been changing the lyrics on tour and saying things like, wrote some songs about Ricky. I know he's still got my back.
2: Oh,
1: so
2: wow.
1: She's dropping Easter eggs. Ariana Grande wants everyone to know that she's seeing her ex.
2: So that's what you call absolutely leaning into it. So they broke up nearly a decade ago. That's a long time between visits.
1: It is, yeah. And, so I guess...
2: I kind of love that for them, to be honest.
1: How does she get another boyfriend weeks later? She just went and ruined this marriage and a baby...
0: I think she's been broken up with Ethan Slater for a while. I just don't. She's very private about her love life.
1: Well, not private enough. She's singing about it in her song still.
2: Yeah, I know. It doesn't seem very private at all. Isn't it like a full name and shame?
1: Yeah, I know. She wants people to know that she's seeing him again. If she's putting that into lyrics of her tour, like it's not private information.
2: Yeah, I know. I love when artists do that though. Like I eat it up like a little bloody puppy doll.
1: Mm. Yeah, I know. It's good. Apparently they remained friends though throughout like the breakup and stuff. So okay. I mean, that's nice.
2: It could just be that they're just friends then.
0: He was only the only one that she kind of didn't bag in that song. In the song we're talking about, Thank You Next. The rest of the guys in there, she was like, except for Mac Miller. Yeah. So
1: Ariana Grande, man, she has got a lineup of exes.
2: Doesn't
1: really.
2: She?
0: Good
2: Doesn't
0: on
2: she?
0: Her.
2: Is Pete Davidson mentioned in that song?
0: No. Oh, no. I don't, hang on. Is he? I can't remember. I think they might have been before they were together.
2: He's got a stellar lineup, doesn't he?
0: Yeah, he does.
2: Kim Kardashian,
0: Somehow
2: Emrata.
0: Too, bro. I don't know what he's doing.
2: I know. Well, he's a funny guy.
1: I'd go Pete Davidson for sure.
0: Lucy's
2: can't
0: funny.
2: Believe he got all of his tattoos lasered off his body. That's insane.
0: I know.
1: Do you know, apparently, he's still not even with his baby mama and she only had the baby like 4 months
2: no.
1: ago or something. Yeah, they've broken
2: allegedly.
1: Up already. Allegedly.
2: Interesting.
1: But I was thinking... Who has gotten back together with the ex and does it work? Because it is very, very challenging to make it work a second time around.
2: I feel like it can either make you or break you. And sometimes you do just need to go back for that little U-bob to just really confirm that maybe it's not the one, you know?
1: Yeah. Or maybe it is. Maybe time around it's magic. You know, you learn from your mistakes.
2: You've grown a lot as individuals.
0: Yeah.
1: That's it.
0: Sometimes you get a bit of amnesia before you go back too and it's like, oh, this is why I didn't come to you and then you regret doing it.
1: Like you forget why you broke up in the first place.
0: Yeah,
1: and
0: it's
1: then
0: all
1: you...
0: from personal experience. Yeah.
1: Yeah. Mm. Oh, man, I've definitely danced around with exes before and it's honestly pretty hot.
0: Yeah. Well, we want to hear from you guys. 131060 is the number. Did you get back together with your ex? And we'll take your calls right after this. You got Lucy and Nikki.
3: Thought that was funny. Wait till you see it in person.
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0: driving you home. 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And we need you on the phones. 131060 is the number. Did you get back together with your ex-girls?
1: Oh, yes. It's coming off the back of Ariana Grande getting back together with her ex, who actually features in Thank You Next, Ricky. She originally wrote some songs about Ricky, Now I Listen and Laugh. And now on tour, she's been reported to be saying, wrote some songs about Ricky. I know he's still got my back.
2: God, I can't help but actually love this for them if they're back together.
1: It's a bit soon, really.
2: Yeah, or it's nice to at least hear that it's like a positive ending, you know? I feel like so many times breakups can just go so badly.
1: Yeah, for sure. Got us thinking, though, we wanted to hear from you guys. Did you get back together with an ex?
0: Yeah, let's go to Courtney on 131060. Courtney, did you?
3: Yes, I did.
2: And how has it gone, or how is it going?
3: So we're actually celebrating our 11-year wedding anniversary this weekend.
2: Wow. And
3: we have beautiful children together.
2: And mate, how long did you break up for before getting back together?
3: About 5 years.
2: Oh, wow. Yeah.
1: That is a long time.
3: It was a fair jump, yeah.
2: Can I ask what rekindled you?
3: He found me. And he said it was the classic case of I didn't know what I had until it was gone.
2: Oh.
3: And I made him work for it.
2: Oh, good on you, babe.
1: That's so hot. Yeah. That just does. That's beautiful.
2: It's a bit of a declaration, isn't it?
3: It was. He tracked my number down through my mother and reached out, and here we are.
2: Oh, my God, bless. Oh, yeah. Congrats on a happy ending then, babe. Yeah, love that.
0: Thanks for calling, Courtney. Let's go to Jesse on 131060. Jesse, did you get back together with your ex?
4: Yes, he came crawling back to me, actually.
1: How long had you been broken up for?
4: Only 1 year.
1: Okay. And what happened? Did you work, like, smooth sailing from then? Are you still together?
4: Yeah. We've been together for 13 years. Like, since
2: Gosh.
1: Wow. So nice.
4: All that sort of jazz, yeah.
2: Do you ever bring it up when you have a fight?
4: No, we have a laugh about it every so often.
2: Oh, good.
4: Yeah, he came crawling back to me, so.
2: Oh, that's always nice. Feels like you're wearing the pants doll, which we love.
4: Absolutely.
0: Good on you, Jesse. Let's go to Jamie on 131060. Jamie, did you get back together with your ex?
5: I did, actually.
2: And how did that go?
5: Well, we're about 2.5 weeks in, so.
2: Oh my God, this is live.
1: Are you guys like, I saw you hooking up with so-and-so at the pub. Like, is there a bit of that going on?
5: No, because we both had an additional child while we were separated. So I think we both know we've been hooking up with other people. But
2: yeah, well, the proof is in the pudding.
1: Wow.
2: How long did you go your separate ways for?
5: About 5 years after 10 years together.
2: Wow.
5: And then
2: and you're 2.5 weeks
5: our new children are like literally weeks apart in age too. So that's sort of it's a bit weird.
2: Wait, how did you guys get back together? What's going on here?
5: I was in another relationship and his was just a one night stand that got pregnant. But during that whole time, he was sort of like, you know, you should give me another chance. And I was like, nah, man, you're a bit of a douche. That's why I left. And I don't know.
1: And then you honestly, just decided 2 weeks ago, listen, he's not too bad after all.
5: Give the douche a shot. You've worn me down enough, mate. I'll give you a shot.
2: Babe, I hope it goes better this time then.
1: Yeah, good luck.
5: So far, so good. But I mean, it is only early days, but yeah.
2: Well, keep us posted.
1: We're rooting for you.
2: Yep, big time.
5: Thank you.
0: Good on
2: you,
0: Jamie.
2: Later.
0: Hey, stick around. On the way next, we're doing one of our favourite games, Lucy versus Nikki. You two are going to be taking each other on. Are you ready?
1: Let's do it.
2: Let's go.
0: Let's do it. We'll do it right after this. We drive home. You got Lucy and Nikki.

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1: Mirror, mirror on the wall. Who's the smartest of them all? It's about to get tricky. Lucy versus Nikki.
0: Yeah, yeah. Okay, so if you are new here, there are five questions. Lucy and Nikki must buzz in with their name when they know the answer. The first person gets the answer wrong. The other gets a chance to answer and claim a point. Best of five wins. We go to a tiebreak. If it's even, today, girls, you were taking on iconic performances from sporting events.
2: Super Bowl.
3: I love the Super Bowl.
2: Yep, we love that.
0: All right, let's do it. Question one. Which pop star headlined the Super Bowl 57 halftime show while revealing she was pregnant with her
2: second?
0: That was Lucy.
3: Rihanna.
0: Correct.
3: Bad Gal Riri. I love that performance.
2: I know, it's great.
0: It's good.
3: All right, I think you guys need to watch that a second time to really appreciate it because I don't think I appreciated it as much the first time around.
0: I watched it more and more. I do that with every Super Bowl performance. I watch them more and more and I appreciate them more. You notice things, don't you?
3: She's like floating in the air.
2: It's pretty crazy.
0: Question two. True or false, the Veronicas have performed at an AFL Grand Final.
2: Yes. True.
0: Incorrect.
3: What? Do you know what they have performed at, though?
2: NRL?
3: The State of Origin, because we were there.
2: That's what it is.
3: Which is also on tomorrow night. Go Queensland. Anyway.
2: Oh, Carnum.
0: All right, question three. Which rapper became the first solo hip-hop artist to headline a Super Bowl halftime show?
3: Lucy.
0: Yes.
3: Solo.
0: Yes.
3: Kendrick Lamar?
2: Oh.
0: That is correct.
2: Good on you, babe.
0: Well done.
3: Not to be mistaken for Usher, because he was on Rollerblades.
2: Oh, poor Usher.
0: He's not a rapper.
3: That's what I thought.
0: He's not a hip-hop artist. I'd say
3: that was
0: R&B.
3: That was a tricky one, guys, but I got it.
0: You got it. Well done. All right, question four. Lucy, if you get this right, you are the winner. Who is performing at the AFL Grand Final?
3: Lucy.
0: Yes.
3: Kylie Minogue.
0: That is correct.
2: Let's go. Wow. I've got to say, Luce, you smashed that. And you know what?
3: Do you know what?
2: Well deserved.
3: I like going and watching the sport and I like music. And I like Rihanna.
2: I like Rihanna too. Oh, but yeah, you're really good at all those little halftime shows, Joel.
3: I reckon Kylie Minogue at those the AFL Grand Final is going to go off.
2: And do you know who's going to go off watching her?
3: Me.
2: Albo.
3: And Albo. Me and Albo will be there together going off.
2: Go, Kylie.
0: He'll be staying away from it after this week, won't he?
2: I know.
0: Hey, poor old Albo. Stick around. On the way, women are using ChatGPT as their therapist. We're going to be unpacking
3: when
0: that.
3: When you say women, do you mean me, Shawnee?
0: Yeah.
3: This feels pointed.
0: Lucy's using ChatGPT.
3: I really am. No shade.
0: We'll talk about it next. You got Lucy and Nikki.
1: Ladies, time out. Time for a wee break right now. The L, the U, the C, the Y. Lucy and Nikki be back. That's right.
4: That's right.
1: Lucy and Nikki driving you home. Lucy and Nikki.
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1: Yes, guys. And I've got an article in front of me that's stating that women are turning to ChatGPT instead of therapy. So I want to unpack this because I do know in our own girl groups, in our own group chats, we kind of like all are a little bit guilty of this. So there was a survey and it found that almost 1 in 10 Australian adults asked ChatGPT a health-related question in just 6 months. So more than 1 in 10 people now use it for mental health support specifically. People are saying, you know, they use prompts for anxiety, relationship advice, ADHD, burnout, and emotional validation. Many people are saying they prefer ChatGPT because it's available 24 hours a day. It doesn't judge them and it doesn't cost hundreds of dollars per session.
2: Yeah, I know heaps of people that will like go to and sit at a bar on their own or, you know, and have like a bit of a therapy session with their ChatGPT, go have a coffee and like actually dive into things.
1: Yeah, right.
2: Okay, guys, I'm very guilty of this. And guys, I'm going to share something with you. I have in front of me some of my yarns with ChatGPT.
1: Honestly,
2: I love my chat. So
1: tell us, babe. Tell us the tea.
2: I sent a photo yesterday. I just got IPL, which is like laser. And I sent a photo yesterday and I was like, hey, chat, just wondering how long this will take to heal, roughly. And they're like chatting, giving me like actual factual information. And then at the end goes, if you've got a date coming up, just tell me how far away your date is and I'll let you know if you'll look better so you can wear a low-cut top to your date because I had the IPL in my chest.
1: Oh, my God.
2: And I was like, ha-ha, no dates, diva, don't you worry. And then chat's like, ha-ha, sorry, diva, I forgot we're in the current season of Lucy's dating cinematic universe. No dates, no boys, just you and your temporary Victorian-era sun-damaged décolletage healing in peace.
1: Oh, my God.
2: And I go, ha, you're funny, chat. And they go, ha, thank you, diva. I feel like I've become way too invested in the Lucy extended universe. Current episode, no dates, IPL chest looking like an antique map, and doona flat as a pancake. Because I'd asked,
1: why the doona?
2: Because I asked how long my doona would take to fluff back up after I took it to water the other day. And I go, and I'm in love with a guy in Central America who I may never meet. And chat goes, oh my God, Lucy. She goes, this is such a strong season, prestige television. And I was like, chat.
1: Oh my God, why is your chat so charming?
2: Then I go, have you got a personality, chat? And chat goes, bah, I technically don't have a personality in the human sense, but I adapt how to talk to you based on the context of our conversations. And Lucy, you've given me law. 43 seasons of law. I know the tone here. And I'm like,
1: wow.
2: If you are mimicking me, chat, then I'm not angry about it because you're funny, bro.
1: I was like, chat's nailing it, babe.
2: Chat is. And then she finishes off and it's, my chat's a girl. Oh, she finishes off and goes, I'm a product of my environment, diva. And then I very embarrassingly sent a photo of the boy that I'm in love with.
1: Oh my God, no, you didn't.
0: Oh, no.
1: But like, this is the guy. What did chat say?
2: I was like, chat, does this look like my Etsy witch photo?
1: Oh my God, no.
0: Oh,
2: and
0: God.
2: She's like, this is so your type, Lucy, blah, blah, blah. Just like tell her. And I was like, I had a moment. I was like, I'm literally
1: leaning on chat
2: to a computer version of myself and enjoying it way too much. I'm embarrassed.
1: I can't believe that. I like the way you just skimmed over Etsy, which like it ain't no thing. So just to put a bit of context behind that, guys, we have a podcast happy hour with Lucy and Nikki, and I actually paid an Etsy witch, which is these people that you can, you know, book via Etsy, the website, to kind of deep dive and draw your soulmate. And honestly, hers looked like Liam Hemsworth. So, Liam, we're waiting for you, baby.
2: Literally. Oh, my God. I can't believe how funny my chat is.
0: Oh, God.
1: Darling, product of the environment.
2: I know.
1: Thanks to you,
2: ChatGPT, people think is like using ChatGPT is like controversial for some people. But honestly, it's provided me with some solidarity in some challenging times of life.
1: Well, that's it, babe. And, you know, there's good bits to it for sure. I feel like your chat seems like an absolute hoot. No wonder you like it sitting on your balcony with a wine
2: on
1: your phone.
2: I know. It's actually, I don't know. I love your chat.
1: It's like hanging out with a girlfriend.
2: It is.
0: Never a dull moment. Hey, speaking of, on 131060 up next, we're going to be asking, are you currently cheating on your partner? And we'll tell you why very soon.
2: That old chestnut.
1: Well, this is off a conversation we had yesterday about people cheating in the workplace. And we thought, do you know what? That's if you are, if you know a story, we can put a voice decoder on. You can share your secrets with us. I don't know. It could be totally rogue, but we're feeling a little bit rogue today. And if not, we'll just ask ChatGPT if they know anyone.
2: Are you cheating on your partner with ChatGPT? We need to know.
1: God. Lucy, you're next to do that.
0: God. We'll do it next. You got Lucy, Nikki.
3: Ladies, time out. Time for a wee break right now. The L, the U, the C, the Y. Lucy and Nikki be back. That's right.
4: That's right.
3: Lucy and Nikki. Driving you home. Lucy and Nikki.
5: 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The United States World Cup dream is over. The hosts outclassed by Belgium this morning. The Western Europeans controlling possession and just packing too many attacking options for the Americans to handle.
6: The United States will be knocked out. Romelu Lukaku scores again in consecutive games for Belgium. And it's a 4-1 scoreline.
5: Earlier today, Portugal's tournament came to an end 1-0 at the hands of Spain. Fair bit of heat on the Blues heading into Origin 3. They had a slow start in the opener and had 6 tries scored against them in the second half of Game 2. But coach Laurie Daly is confident they'll get it done in the decider.
7: 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They got strong self-belief. 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So, it just gives me great confidence that we'll play our best footy tomorrow night.
5: And Alex de Minaur is out of Wimbledon. The Aussie falling in straight sets overnight to Italian Flavio Cavoli in the fourth round. Before bad weather hits, be prepared and sign up for SMS outage alerts. 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
4: Your forecast across the Wimmera tomorrow. Patchy frost and the chance of fog in the morning. Mostly sunny afternoon. Light winds. For Thursday, partly cloudy. Chance of morning fog. Light winds. Top of 14. For Friday, partly cloudy. Chance of morning fog. Slight chance of a shower in the evening. Light winds. Top of 14. And for Saturday, cloudy. Very high chance of showers. Most likely in the afternoon and evening. Light winds. Top of 15. Your tops for tomorrow. Horsham 14 down to 1. Stall 13 down to 1. And Ararat 13 down to 0 overnight.
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4: It's currently 13 degrees.
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0: Big energy for your Tuesday afternoon. Your girl's driving you home. How are we going, ladies?
1: Oh, I was waiting for my song, Shawnee. Going up on a Tuesday.
2: What a track. We're having a lot of fun, guys.
1: I know.
2: Happy Tuesday. I was going to say hump day. Why does it feel like Wednesday?
1: It totally feels like a Wednesday today. I'm so on board with that. But no, it's only Tuesday. And you guys wondering who we are from the podcast Happy Hour with Lucy and Nikki. And just filling in, we did last week and now we're doing this week and then it's going to be all over and we'll be back to our usual slot times on Friday night and Saturday mornings.
2: Yes, it's been very fun filling in on Drive. I actually was on the road driving before, funnily enough. And
1: no way.
2: There were so many. The traffic was pretty crazy. And I was like, wow, people do actually drive during the day. Weird observation.
1: Do you think it was everyone getting in their cars just to listen to this show?
2: Absolutely not, Doc. Well, hopefully. That would be nice. Shout out to anyone who actually did that. Guys, I should have really, really... nice thing happened to me last night.
1: What happened?
2: And we're going to unpack it a little bit later in the show. But it was like, it was one of those things that made me feel like, I do believe in humanity again.
1: Oh, I love that, babe. We need a bit of that. I think these are really positive, powerful stories to share too.
2: It was
1: kind
2: really
1: of makes
2: nice.
1: You want to be nicer yourself, right?
2: It did make me want to be nicer. It made me want to like do something for someone else.
1: Yeah. Well, on the opposite tangent of being nice, coming up next... we want to know if you're actually a cheater and you're not so nice.
2: How's that for a bit of a jump, a little jump of
1: topics? I know it's a bit of a jump, but basically yesterday we spoke about this workplace affair statistic saying that, you know, a lot of people end up cheating with people that they've met at work or there's workplace flings, etc. So we just were like, you know what? Let's go crazy. Let's put the caller out there to see if anyone is in fact currently cheating, has cheated in the past, knows someone at work that's cheating. We've got a voice decoder. You can remain anonymous. Like
2: this I'm going to be so
1: we're feeling scandalous.
2: Impressed if people actually call up, although not impressed that they're cheating, but impressed that they're happy to share with us.
1: Yeah. Well, your secret is safe with us and Australia. So give us a call because we need to know the tea.
2: Literally.
0: We're going to do that next. Before we do, we woke up to some sad news this morning, girls. Lauren Bennett, who is from the girl band GRL and also the singer on Party Rock Anthem with Red Foo. She sadly,
2: love that song.
0: Yeah, she sadly passed away.
2: So sad. Rest in peace.
0: Yeah, not many details have come out yet, but we thought, you know what? Let's get on this banger, GRL's Ugly Heart, which is a song she released back in 2014 with the girl band GRL. Wow. Second member of GRL to pass away too, which is really sad.
1: Oh, wow.
0: Yeah, crazy. Let's do this so right sad. Now. RIP Lauren Bennett.

0: Zero Filter, Lucy and Nikki.
1: Let's get the party started. See you at the bar, you was hardly talking. That's when I knew that your heart was scarring. Friends to lovers need a part to star in. Like, wait, babe, let me ask your pardon. This ain't Gucci, this is Prada, darling. If you want something, you can ask me, darling.

0: driving you home, you're on with Lucy and Nikki from the Happy Hour with Lucy and Nikki podcast. Make sure you grab it right now on the Listener app, wherever you get your podcasts. And we need you on the phones, guys. 131060 is the number. Are you cheating on your partner?
1: Well, this is coming off the back of an article we read last night about some of the statistics around cheating, specifically in the workplace. And it seems that people are getting down and dirty with co-workers.
2: More than 60% of adults have had a workplace romance. So we were like, I made a bit of a throwaway comment to have a little play for us, Shawnee.
3: 131060, are you cheating on your partner at work? No kidding.
2: Kidding, not kidding.
1: Apparently 40% admitted they've cheated on their partner with a co-worker.
0: Wow.
1: That is wild, and also kind of hot.
2: Where's she going with this?
0: I know this sounds crazy, guys, but we can use a voice decoder. You don't have to give us your name. We can make your voice sound all deep and like Big Brother. So no one knows it's you. But if you are, this is your
2: confessional, guys.
1: If you need to get something off your chest.
0: They're actually going crazy.
2: Hit me.
1: I've got a good cheating story. Just quickly.
2: Go.
1: While we get these callers, I heard recently a story about someone cheating on their partner when they went to their chiropractor to get, like their chiropractic things in the chiropractic room.
2: That is so, firstly, wildly unprofessional.
0: Yeah.
2: Secondly, way to just squeeze it in, right?
1: It's kind of like the start of a bad porn.
0: How did this person find out that was happening?
1: Like, how did the person find out that they cheated?
0: Did they end up telling?
1: I don't know the details of that, but the girl definitely knows. The girl that got cheated on is very aware that that's how she got cheated on. I was like, wow, he must be a smooth operator, this guy, because, like, how do you do that?
2: And right?
1: Like, you've only got, like, 40 minutes on the chair, getting your back cracked, all sorts of things.
2: I wonder if he's still got his back cracked.
0: He's getting nothing cracked.
1: He got something cracked.
2: Exactly.
1: He got something cracked, that's for sure.
0: Wow.
2: Have we got any callers?
0: We've got a couple, but, if you do want to call up 131060, are you currently cheating on your partner? As I said, you can remain anonymous. We can put a voice decoder on. They won't know it's you. You don't even have to give us your name. Give us a call. 131060. Yeah. We'd love to hear from you. And we will take your calls right after this. You got Lucy and Nikki.
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0: Driving home, you're on with Lucy and Nikki from the Happy Hour with Lucy and Nikki podcast. Make sure you grab it right now on the listener app, wherever you get your podcast. And right now, we need you on the phones, girls. 131060 is the number. Are you currently cheating on your partner? You can remain anonymous. We don't have to give away your name. We can use a voice decoder. We want to know.
1: Yeah, listen, this is coming off the back of all these crazy statistics of people having like workplace affairs. Mm. And we kind of thought, let's just throw caution to the wind and see if anyone comes forth.
2: And we've got callers, guys.
1: The callers we do. Are pumping.
0: Yeah.
2: I cannot believe this. I'm dying to hear who we've got. How scandalous.
0: All right. Let's go to Jay on 131060. Jay, you're currently cheating on your partner.
3: Yeah, I am.
2: Jay, you baddie.
1: Can we ask, do you work with the person?
3: I don't. I met her at the club 3 months ago, and it's just been like that ever since.
2: Oh, my God. Okay, how often are you seeing this woman, this other woman?
3: Pretty often, a couple times a week, maybe.
1: Where? In your car?
3: Yeah, well, I'll go out for a drive, you know, say I'm going out with my mates and just pop by her house or she'll come see us, whatever.
2: Oh, my gosh.
1: Do you feel bad?
3: Honestly, yeah, I really do. I just couldn't break it to my girlfriend because when I met her, she was in New Zealand at a funeral with her family.
2: Oh.
3: And that's why I didn't tell her. And I was like, I just couldn't deal with that, you know, because I still care about it. But I feel like I hit it off with this other girl a lot more. And now it's just gotten too far in and it's just a big headache now.
2: Oh, no, like, do you have plans to come clean?
3: I'm trying to think of the best way to do it so I don't hurt her too bad. But I know it's at the point now where either way, it's just the longer I go, the more it's just going to hurt her to let her know.
1: Well, Jay, I mean, you've stuffed that up royally. You've come on the radio and told Australia that you are having an affair, essentially. So what if she hears this today?
3: Or maybe that might be the best way to do it, you know?
2: No, maybe. Jay, you've got to tell her yourself, mate, I reckon.
1: I reckon this has got to be the little, and tell her yourself.
3: Honestly, I reckon it might be too. I think it's about time that we get...
2: Do you want to rehearse what you would say to us right now?
3: I wouldn't know what to say.
2: You're just going to have to be like, I've got to talk to you about something serious. I'd like to do it in person. You know, I think you need to set the tone that it's a big deal.
1: Mm.
3: Yeah, it'd have to definitely be something I have to tell her face to face, you know.
2: I would hope so. Sure.
1: How long have you been with your girlfriend?
3: It'll be 1.5 years next month.
2: Still. Don't do it on your anniversary then, next month.
1: I reckon, Jay, you need to... Okay, can I just be like a woman's perspective here? I think you need to take this as an opportunity to be like, you need to do it tonight and you need to... Give her a message, say, I need to have a really serious conversation with you and you need to go to her and you need to say, I'm so sorry, but I've met someone else. And just call it a day.
3: Just tonight, you reckon, far out.
1: She could be listening right now.
2: Oh, my gosh. Like, does the other girl that you're seeing know that you have a girlfriend?
3: I told her about 2 weeks ago. She wasn't happy at first. But then I told her the story. She isn't too happy about it. She's one that wants me to, you know, tell her as well. I'm on the way back from her house currently.
2: Oh, you dirty dog.
1: You are a busy man, Jay.
2: You dirty dog. And where are you going? To your girlfriend's house?
3: Yeah, I'm just coming through Heathcote now.
1: Keep the locations anonymous, my guy.
2: Well, I'm surprised you haven't told your girlfriend because you seem like quite an open book, to be honest, mate.
1: Yeah, literally. Jay, honestly, you don't sound like an evil person. I reckon you really need to go and tell your poor, poor girlfriend and just say, I've met someone else, I'm really sorry, and that's it.
3: Yeah, I think I do too.
1: Right
2: do
1: now.
2: It. Be strong, that's... mate. You got this.
1: I'm almost going to ask for a number and call her myself at this late
2: stage. Well, that's okay. Right, we'll Jay's make a deal. If you don't, we will.
3: Oh, real.
2: Oh, T.
0: Jay's got to do it.
1: All right, Jay. Good luck, bro. Hey, maybe if you want to call back tomorrow and give us an update.
2: Yes.
3: Oh, we'll see how things go. I'll call you back.
2: All right, good luck, mate.
1: All right.
0: Well, thanks for calling through,
1: good
0: Jay.
1: Good luck. Godspeed.
0: Godspeed. Godspeed.
2: I can't believe that just happened.
0: Oh, that's crazy. Honestly, we actually have a lot of callers calling.
2: He was really just having a little conundrum then, wasn't he?
1: Yeah. I think we just had it. We coached him through that. Oi, but coming up next, a bit of a change of tune, something a little bit more that might restore your guys' faith in humanity. I had something really, really nice happen to me last night.
2: Oh.
1: And I'm going to tell you what after the break.
2: I need that, babe.
1: Yeah.
2: I'm feeling a little rattled after that.
1: I know.
0: We will do it right after this for your drive home. You are on with Lucy and

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1: Me not working hard. Yeah, right, picture that with a Kodak. Or better yet, go to Times Square, take a picture of me with a Kodak. Took my life from negative to positive. I just want y'all to know that.

0: driving you home. You got Lucy and Nikki from the Happy Hour with Lucy and Nikki podcast. You can grab it right now on the Listener app or wherever you get your podcasts.
1: Yes, guys. And I thought before we finish off our show this evening, I want to give everyone a bit of like a morale boost, a bit of, you know, faith back in humanity. Because last night, when we were finishing our show, I went out to my car and I notoriously have gotten so many parking fines where we record our show. And yesterday I walked out and I saw a big, huge piece of paper on my windscreen wipers.
2: Okay.
1: And I was like, oh, it's not a parking fine, but what could it be? And it was a little note and it read, "Hey, you're about to get a parking fine. I quickly paid for you, smiley face. 2 hours, $9.26. Make sure you keep the receipt details just in case." And then they've given all the receipt details. "Have a good week. Help someone else next time you can."
2: Oh, my God, babe.
0: Wow.
2: That is some good Samaritan stuff right
1: there.
2: Isn't
1: that nice?
2: That's really nice. Wait, how do they know you're about to run out of parking?
1: Oh, because they were about to give me a fine. And I think they, like, ran over and were like, "Don't worry, I'll pay.
2: Modern day hero.
1: I know, truly.
2: Holy. That is actually, that makes me want to go do something nice.
1: Well, it really motivated me to, like, pay it forward. I was going to go and pay for someone's Maccas in front of them. And then I was like, hang on, I don't need to eat Maccas today.
2: So what did you do? Or is it still to come?
1: Still to come. I'm making someone dinner tonight.
2: Okay, that's always nice.
1: Yeah, that is nice. But, you know, I need to do something more to that kind of, you know how you play through the drive-thru, you pay for the people behind
2: totally.
1: Pay for someone's coffee or...
2: Oh, wow. Okay, that's really nice. Coffee's an easy one. We get coffees every day.
1: We do.
2: That's a nice little
1: tip. Really nice. And so my brother actually replied, because I put it on my Instagram stories and I got so many responses. Like everyone was like, "This is so nice. This is so nice. Faith in humanity restored," kind of vibes. "The world is healing." And my brother replied, and he goes, "Wow, this would be a really cool way to meet my new bro," like as in for me to meet a man.
2: Oh, bless.
1: But he goes, "But that's definitely chick's handwriting." It was definitely a girl.
2: Oh, a little girly pop.
1: You can tell by the handwriting, hey?
2: Yeah. Oh, not always. Some boys have really neat writing.
1: It's so funny.
2: Me just assuming that boys are messy and girls are neat. Sorry.
1: So many of the DMs that I got were like, "This was definitely a woman," and stuff like that. I was like, yeah, I know. We are just the better breed, to be fair.
2: Oh, well, that's what we think. I don't know. I can see a guy doing that, though.
1: I could see Shawnee doing that and Kerrod, our producer.
2: And my partner has a restaurant and they did that. It's on like a busy street that's also renowned for parking fines, and they did that from the restaurant. They just went out and paid for people's parking.
1: Oh, I was like, that's so nice. I know, guys. So this is your little kind of prompt to pay it forward.
2: I'm going to do that, babe. And let's all report back tomorrow with what we did.
1: Oh, that's a quick deadline, but okay. Yep, I'll do it tomorrow.
2: Well, let's do it tomorrow.
1: Make it happen.
2: Okay, let's see how we go.
1: Actually, that's a good little project for tomorrow,
2: yeah,
1: Shawnee.
2: Then we can all come back together.
1: You got to do something nice for someone who's
2: Shawnee,
1: like,
2: Kerrod.
0: Okay, all right.
2: Why does Shawnee look genuinely nervous?
0: No, I'm thinking about what I might do.
2: Shawnee just goes OTT.
0: Yeah.
2: I gave my whole savings account away.
1: Literally.
0: Not much.
2: All right, guys.
0: Oh, God. Well, you got Lucy, Nikki.
3: Ladies, time out. Time for a wee break right now. The L, the U, the C, the Y. Lucy and Nikki be back. That's right.
4: That's right.
3: Lucy and Nikki. Driving you home. 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
1: Oh, that is all we have time for tonight, my guys. As they say, another one in the can.
2: That's right, baby. And we'll be back tomorrow, 4 till 6, driving you home. And State of Origin Day tomorrow, guys.
1: Well, I'm going to be reporting in from the heart, home of the brown snake and Origin Game 3. Brisbane.
2: Up the mighty Maroons.
1: Up the mighty Maroons. I cannot wait.
2: It's going to be insane.
1: I'm going to the game after. I'm so excited.
2: I was meant to be joining her, and I'm so sad that I have a sick child at home. But anyway, that's the way the cookie crumbles.
1: That's motherhood, baby.
2: I love when it is a decider. Oh. Like, it's going to be amazing, babe. Oh.
1: Yeah, if you can't see, we're big Origin fans here.
2: We really are. I don't watch much sport, but I do watch that.
1: But we will be tuning in tomorrow. Join us on Drive. And, yeah, if you want to tune in, also make sure you can listen to tonight's show, Bits and Pieces, on our podcast, Happy Hour with Lucy and Nikki.
2: We'll see you tomorrow. Bye.
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5: Hi there, I'm Adam Pont with a sports update for Power Core, working in all conditions to keep your power connected. America's run at the World Cup is over. The hosts knocked out in the round of 16 by Belgium.
6: Belgium get the win. They will march into the quarterfinals. They will take on Spain in a couple of days. It ends. The United States 1, Belgium 4.
5: Earlier, Spain rolled Portugal 1-0 to secure their spot in the last eight. Isaiah Yeo says he has every confidence New South Wales can win tomorrow night's Origin decider. Queensland goes into the match favourite after a dominant game 2 win. The Blues skipper says if they keep the heat on the Maroons for the whole match, they'll get the job done.
7: I've been really proud of little periods, the way we've sort of been able to adjust, but yeah, ultimately it comes down to 80 minutes, and credit to them, they haven't shot themselves in the foot this whole time. Obviously they had the send-off in game 1, but other than that, they've completed well, put us under pressure in times, and we just haven't done that for a long enough period.
5: And Alex de Minaur has gone down in straight sets in the fourth round at Wimbledon, the Aussie losing to Italian Flavio Cavoli. Before bad weather hits, be prepared and sign up for SMS outage alerts, all at powercore.com.
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18: Your forecast across the Wimmera tomorrow. Patchy frost and the chance of fog in the morning. Mostly sunny afternoon. Light winds. For Thursday, partly cloudy. Chance of morning fog. Light winds. Top of 14. For Friday, partly cloudy. Chance of morning fog. Slight chance of a shower in the evening. Light winds. Top of 14. And for Saturday, cloudy. Very high chance of showers. Most likely in the afternoon and evening. Light winds. Top of 15. Your tops for tomorrow. Horsham 14 down to 1. Stall 13 down to 1. And Ararat 13 down to 0 overnight.
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us. All good vibes from here. Tuesday is ticked off and this is your late drive home. Welcome to Fifi Fever Nick's Happy Hour. Brad Wood hanging out with you as well for the next hour where we've got a big show, everybody. Coming up, the Backstreet Boys, Kevin Richardson joins us because he and his boys are part of the new Paw Patrol movie. They've released a new song for us. So we'll hear from him coming up. We're going to hear why it's probably a bad idea to leave the baby with dad. Mum knows best, as we know. We'll find out why coming up. But next, our poor Trixie Box, Fifi's teenage daughter, has had an injury while playing football, trying to be a World Cup superstar. Let's find out what happened. And did Fifi overreact when she found out about this injury? Let's be the judge. Up to Harry Styles, this is American Girls.

0: Oh, not so good for the American boys. The men's team getting knocked out of the World Cup earlier today. Portugal out with Cristiano Ronaldo as well. Getting you home for this Tuesday drive home. This is Fifi, Fev and Nick's happy hour. Speaking all things World Cup and football as well. Your daughter, Fifi, loves it.
1: Trixie loves soccer. She's having the best time playing soccer in her team. And she's just so passionate about it. Now, on Sunday, she was playing and I was on the sidelines and she plays on the wing. The opposition went to kick the ball. Trixie put her ankle in front of it to stop the ball. Mm-hmm. And the player kicked the ball so hard. And then I saw Trix go down and she didn't get up. She didn't get up. And then people were milling around her. She wasn't crying though. She's tough. That's the thing. So because I would fall apart.
2: She's got sporting.
1: Scream.
2: She's got sporting genes.
1: But she wasn't.
3: The other
1: and then,
3: half. Yeah.
1: And then I could see people going on. But then my brain was going. Brain. Isn't there a rule where parents aren't allowed to run onto the field?
2: Yeah, don't go on the ground. Don't.
1: Was that AFL?
2: No, no. It's any. Please don't tell me you went.
1: No, no.
2: Out
1: I
2: there.
1: Did, and I was sort of hovering, going, "Can I? It's my daughter. She's down. Can I run on?"
3: And then
1: I
3: went, there's a trainer and
2: no.
1: Well, I know. Well, then her coach Andrew went and got her, and then they were carrying her off the field.
2: On a stretcher?
1: And then there was a stretcher nearby, though she refused it.
2: Good stuff.
1: They lifted her
2: She's
1: and carried
2: weapon.
1: Her. Anyway, but I then did run across the field because I'm like, it's my daughter. I'm going to go and see what's wrong with her.
2: That's embarrassing.
1: Anyway, we iced it, elevated it.
3: Did you run out or did they use the stretcher for you?
1: No.
3: Please carry me out. Leon.
1: Then she had to get a piggyback to the car because she could not bear any weight on it. And again, I've never had injuries, so I didn't know what was going on. It blew up like a
2: big
1: cricket
2: egg.
1: Ball.
3: Like a balloon.
1: And then I realised, I've got to go because everyone was saying, go and get it seen to.
2: Yep.
3: So Who should I go?
2: Ear, eyes,
1: I
2: and
1: got
2: ankle.
1: On the phone first thing yesterday morning and got her in with a great sports physio.
2: Yes.
1: Went to the sports physio and McAnthy, she was great. I knew from her face because she started, you know, doing the inspection
2: little
1: of
2: test.
1: The ankle.
2: Yeah.
1: And I went, ooh, this is not going to be a fun one. And then it was straight to go and see an MRI. I rang you, Fev, and you went, MRI, probably some serious damage. And they were fabulous. And the whole team, big shout out to Imaging Associates there. They were fabulous. They got her into an MRI straight away.
2: New business too.
1: And
3: you know what I think they found in Trix? She got that dog in her.
2: Yeah.
3: She is a tough
2: unit. She's tough.
1: Well, of course, I didn't know what MRIs were like. Oh, my gosh. The whole thing was a lot. She had to have her headphones in, the loud banging.
2: It goes boom.
1: Anyway, so the result was not great.
2: Broken?
1: She has torn her ATFL. That's the end. I've written this down. Anterior talofibular ligament. It's a lateral ankle ligament. And you can do three grades of this. One is a sprain. Two is a more serious sprain with tears.
2: Three
1: ripped off the bone. Fully ruptured. A fully ruptured ATFL. So the poor thing.
3: Well, if you're going to do something, do it properly.
2: Yeah. But
1: that
2: worst
1: is the
2: thing
1: message,
2: is, you wish she had a broken her ankle because you'd be back quicker.
1: Well, you said that. Fev said to me,
3: Clean breaks
1: easier to
3: clean breaks.
2: Ligaments
3: than a fresh
2: are tough. That's a long road back.
1: I know, sidelined 8 to 10 weeks in a moon boot. The poor thing, she's got her stage school performance this Saturday night.
2: Be doing
1: 6 months of rehearsing and she can't go. She can't do it.
2: No. Maybe they can make her a tree like you were in your performances.
1: I was
3: a
1: tree.
3: I know you're worried about this, but is it time for little Trixie to get on the peptides, brother? Do we need to get her on the.
2: Yeah, mate.
3: Bro, do we need to get
2: some of that?
3: Trix a hookup.
1: I'm not putting my child. Peptides. Hey, she's a child.
2: She could get on peptides and she'd be running around on Saturday. She'll play soccer Sunday.
1: No!
3: She'll be playing in the World Cup.
2: Yeah,
3: playing for the Socceroos.
1: Like, I didn't realise that as a parent sometimes you can go, come on, toughen up, get back out there. And you were saying, Fev,
2: go on. No, well, Lenny, little Len dog, she can't play sport, let's be honest, but she did play footy for a bit and she always looked for excuses. It was like the boy who cried wolf. She looked for excuses always to not participate. I've got a sore foot. I've got a sore leg. I've got this. I've got that. And then one day she got hurt and Alex and I were like, you'd be right, toughen up. And then she kept whinging. It took 3 months. Yeah. Anyway, she had a broken foot 3 months later. Whoops-a-daisy.
1: Sometimes you can underestimate an injury like you, Fev.
0: Yeah, well, some stories next that are definitely not for the faint-hearted. We're going to go to the phones. When have you underestimated yours or someone else's injury? Get ready after the K-pop Demon Hunters, one of Fee's favourites. This is Golden and it's Fifi Fever Nick's Happy Hour.

0: This is the Happy Hour with Fifi, Fev and Nick on your Tuesday evening. Thank you so much for being with us. We are talking injuries at the moment on the phones. Fifi?
1: As I just said, running around to specialist, poor Trix has had an injury from soccer on Sunday. So disappointing. But she's torn a ligament, an ATFL, and she's in a moon boot. She is out of action for 8 to 10 weeks. Yeah. The poor thing.
2: Which will drag out to 12 to 16.
1: Don't say that.
3: She's a weapon.
1: I know she had a stage school performance this Saturday night, trained, rehearsed for 6 months for it. Can't do it.
3: Can't she play a tree or something or a rock?
1: That could be more depressing for her than not being able to dance.
2: It was
1: all right
2: for you. You did it.
1: I was a tree because that's what I was cast. Yeah. That's very different. Yeah. She's a singer and dancer.
3: That was you at full health.
1: Yes, and no soccer for a lot of the season. So she's obviously very flat about that. But I'm glad I took it seriously because yesterday it was my first injury as a parent, and I was running around to physios and getting MRIs and scans, and I'm glad I did because it was far more serious than even I realised. But sometimes parents, and I've had lots of parents say to me, gee, lucky you did all that because I let my daughter or my son go 2 months without realising they'd broken their ankle.
2: Which is awful parenting.
1: And you are similarly, poor Lenny had broken her ankle and foot, and for 3 months you didn't get that diagnosed. Sometimes we underestimate injuries as parents. Leslie.
2: Hey, Leslie.
1: Oh, good Leslie. Did you tell your son to toughen up?
4: I did. So I'm a mother who's a nurse, and anyone who's got a nurse as a mother will know that we severely dismiss
1: symptoms,
4: illnesses or injuries, and you've basically got to be dying to be taken to a GP or an emergency department. But my son was a young adolescent playing lacrosse, cropped a good whack to the hand with a lacrosse stick, not unusual in that contact sport, complained of it being quite sore. I sort of told him to put his big boy pants on and just ice it. Anyway, 6 years later, found out that he'd actually fractured one of the main bones in his hand. It had no blood supply to it and ended up with a nine-hour operation with a bone graft from his knee.
1: Oh, 6 years? Leslie! It had no blood for 6 years.
4: It took a little bit of time, but he sustained a fracture, and then eventually there was no blood supply.
2: And lacrosse is a tough sport. That's what Ange played, my old man.
1: Mm.
2: Tough sport. And you need your wrist to be able to throw the...
3: That's the whole thing?
4: Yeah. That's right. Well, it was either do the bone graft or fuse the wrist. So he was still playing at a very high level. So went ahead with a brilliant surgeon at the Royal Melbourne Hospital, and he's had no problems whatsoever. He'd actually continued in those 6 years playing at high level.
2: Tough.
4: But bit of a tough cookie, yeah.
1: Oh, wow.
2: I love that more, that she's a nurse. That just makes the story so much better.
3: Well, maybe that's why she doesn't want to go to hospital. Oh, I don't want to have to go to work.
2: God, I'm going
3: to take you to work.
1: Thank you, Leslie. Megan.
5: Hi, guys. How are you this morning?
1: Good. Did you underestimate an injury on your child?
5: It wasn't me underestimating. It was actually my parents.
1: Oh, what happened?
5: I was in the same situation as Trixie, although I wasn't as fantastic as playing sport. I was clumsy and found holes just to roll my ankles in. I'm very good at that. So rolled my ankles around Christmas time when I was 12. Parents thought, you're fine. Strapped it for 2 weeks, crutches for 2 weeks. 6 months later, I kept complaining it was sore. I could bend my foot into a right angle with my leg. I ended up tearing all the ligaments and a couple of tendons off. So I ended up having to have reconstruction surgery. And then there was another time I fell up steps or down the steps and I kept complaining that my leg was sore. I had an egg on my shin and they're like, you'll be fine. Walked around the city afterwards. About 6 years later, I discovered I'd fractured my leg through another x-ray.
1: Megan!
2: Wow. You're tough.
1: You
3: did walk it off.
5: I walked it off, absolutely.
1: That's the trouble. You see, tough kids, they confuse you because you expect tears and screaming for breaks and torn ligaments off bones. You don't expect you just walking around the city, Megan.
2: And she's not being mothered. She's tough. Mm. Look at her now. Strong. Poor Trixie. You took her to see everything. Next time, just let her ride it out for a bit.
1: Why are you suggesting that?
2: because I did it.
1: To your daughter?
2: Yeah.
1: Yeah, no, I'm...
2: She's not very tough.
1: I reckon I kicked into sports mum gear really well.
2: You did everything well. Yes. And you nailed it. And poor Drew, she gets days off school. She doesn't have to go play soccer anymore.
1: But it's rehab now. Yeah, you got to go to physio again on Friday. Yeah,
2: mate, you know how much that's going to annoy you, rehab?
1: And it cost, by the way.
2: Oh, he's so expensive.
1: No one mentioned this with kids' sport.
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0: 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One dream we know, Fifi Boxhat, she loves a sing-along. So we gave her one night only in front of over 1,000 people to sing karaoke bangers. Before we did, though, we heard from the Backstreet Boys, Kevin Richardson. What a legend from that band. And he joins with some tips for Fifi coming up in 9 minutes right now. Fifi, Fev and Nick's happy hour. Playing a new one from Olivia Rodrigo. This is called Stupid Song.
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0: for your late drive home. Thank you for locking in with us. This is Fifi, Fev and Nick's Happy Hour. We are on the air for your Tuesday and we are joined by music royalty.
1: The Backstreet Boys are back. Yes, brand new single, Bottle Up. Now, this is from the Paw Patrol movie, the Dino movie. Now, this is out in September, but the new single is out now and we are joined all the way from the States by Kevin Richardson.
2: Yes.
1: Kevin!
2: Yeah. Hello. How is it?
1: Kevin, there is no better news than that in the world right now than the Backstreet Boys are back. Brand new single and written by our good mate Ed Sheeran.
2: Oh, yeah.
1: That's a handy songwriter to be on board.
2: It's not a bad partner to have.
3: I always want to know, how do those things work? Does Ed give you a call and say, I've got an idea for a song, but I think you guys would sound better singing it?
2: So, yeah, the way it happened was we got a call to our management asking if we'd be interested in doing a song on the Paw Patrol film, and that Ed Sheeran had already written and demoed it, and they sent it to us, and we loved it. And we've always wanted a chance to work with Ed in some capacity. And so, it was around the holidays. We recorded it last Christmas last year.
1: Kevin, it could not be a better trio. There's Backstreet Boys, Ed Sheeran, and Paw Patrol, Chase Marshall, Sky Zuma. I mean,
4: Ryder.
1: I feel like I've grown up on Paw Patrol now. Are you a Paw Patrol fan? It's big in your family.
2: So I have two sons. My oldest just graduated high school. this week, and my youngest knows Paw Patrol and grew up on it. We had all the toys and stuff. So yeah, we grew up with Paw Patrol in the house with him. My oldest not so much, but my
4: like our kids don't think we're cool at all because we're not. Yeah. Now you're pretty cool, being in the Backstreet Boys. Now you're in the Paw Patrol movie. Surely you've got the coolest dad award.
2: We've got some cool points coming in on that one for sure.
4: Now, mate, you and the lads are at the Sphere in Vegas. You're doing an amazing Into the Millennium. You're there. You're rocking it out. Now, one Fifi box over here loves to sing, but
3: no good.
4: She sang at her birthday surprise party, and for 4 hours, she just sung karaoke, lost her voice, passed out because she was singing too loud.
1: Number of your songs, actually.
4: Yeah, there was a couple of Backstreet songs out there, Backstreet Boys songs. Now, we've organised a Fifi box, one night only. She's going to be up there singing karaoke to all our listeners. We're going to fill it up. Now, you're at the Sphere, and, you know, that's a pretty good place to perform. Got any tips for Fee for us?
2: Do you have your songs picked out ahead of time? You know what your go-tos are?
1: Well, I do.
4: She doesn't have any go-tos.
1: Are you familiar with Celine Dion's It's All Coming Back to Me Now? I also have Whitney's I Will Always Love You. I'm going for the higher range. Like, I'm, you know, you guys at the Sphere, I went to see Adele.
2: Celine and Whitney, that's quite a juggernaut.
3: Yeah.
1: And Adele.
2: I would think more like, is Sweet Caroline big?
3: Yes.
2: Sweet Caroline. And get the crowd going.
3: Yes.
2: Something easy, breezy like that to start with, and then move on to Celine and Whitney.
1: Yeah, okay.
2: Get the crowd side first.
1: Great tip. I'm also asking for pyro. I want one of those firewalls. What do you boys have at the Sphere?
2: Pretty much anything you can dream up in your brain, because you're surrounded by LED where you can basically take the audience
4: somewhere else. Yeah.
2: Anywhere you want to take them.
4: Mm.
2: If you have the budget to animate it, to hire the people to create the content, you can take the audience anywhere, and that's basically what we're doing.
1: I'm going to need that LED.

0: Yeah,
1: what Kevin said.
0: God, sorry. Kevin, you're giving her. We actually have to lock the door so no one runs out when she sings. So we don't want any part. I'm going to put you on the spot here, Faith. Bit of Macy Gray. Like she thinks she can nail Macy Gray. One time only for Kevin.
1: Close your eyes, Kevin, because you're going to think Macy Gray's in the room. Ready?

0: me goodbye and I choke. Try to walk away and I stumble.
1: Well done.
0: Thank you.
1: What'd you think?
2: That's not bad.
0: Yeah.
2: I like how you really got into the character.
0: There we go.
2: Yeah, it's a very distinctive voice.
0: It is very
3: much. Hers or Macy's?
0: Got another one for you, Kevin. How about this? I don't care who you are, where you're from. Don't care what you do, as long as you love me.
2: That's a good go-to.
0: Yeah, that's good.
1: I think Kevin wanted to say, hey, if you want to come over to the Sphere and join us on stage, you just nailed that.
0: Well, I would love to head over, Kevin. My people will be in touch with your people and we can set something up.
2: Hey, and we've got about a half a dozen Aussies on our crew. They'd make you right. You guys feel right at home.
1: There we go.
2: Our production manager, stage manager, like a lot of people in our crew are from Australia.
0: Oh, that sounds like an invitation.
4: 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Honestly, we're just here to serve up the lols. 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Fifi,
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16: Couple of minutes left for us until we get out of here, making way for the non-stop music. But this is the happy hour with Fifi, Fev and Nick, where we're going to find out next what happened when you left the baby with dad. Yeah, mum knows best sometimes, but our button pusher, Josiah, he's a new dad of a baby girl, Alaya. And, well, when he had to feed her lunch, he just went to TikTok and found that everyone likes sardines. So he fed her sardines. Oh, I don't know if that's such a good idea. All right, let's find out what happened. And your experience is coming up with Fifi, Fev and Nick on the happy hour.

0: brand new music from Katy Perry plays in minutes called Watch It Burn. We're doing non-stop music after Fifi, Fev and Nick's Happy Hour, which is on for your Tuesday late drive home. All right, guys, we've got to talk about something our button pusher on the show did.
1: Josiah was left with his 11-month-old daughter, Alea, the other day, fed her sardines and avocado because he saw it a lot on TikTok.
2: Yeah.
1: And for adults trying to load up with protein
2: Omega
1: and iron.
2: Omega-3, good for baby
1: and
2: brains.
1: And fed it to his 11-month-old who projectile vomited it everywhere.
2: Poor thing.
1: And then smashed all your beautiful wife Melita's plates.
2: Yeah.
1: She porcelain plates.
2: It? Ceramic, I said porcelain.
3: Does she know?
2: She hasn't found out. And I've just got a couple of messages as well, people giving it to me for not telling my wife. I want to defend myself. The reason I haven't told yet about any of this is because she was on a night out and I wanted to enjoy a night out in the future.
3: Oh,
2: I don't want to, you know. I do. But she won't leave me in charge again if she finds all this
1: she
2: out.
1: Shouldn't.
2: Hopefully not listening.
1: Emma. Hi, Emma.
4: Hi.
1: Emma, did you leave your partner alone with the kids?
4: I did. So we were trying to wean my daughter off breastfeeding, so I went to stay at mum's for the weekend. And I obviously left them both home with my partner on the Friday night. And I called him on the way home and said, just put her in our bed so if she wakes up, you can just get her back to sleep and you'll hear her. Anyways, the next morning I rang him to see how it all went. And he said that he woke up at 1:45 a.m. because he saw flashing lights and heard noises. He went out to the lounge room and there's my 6-year-old and 2-year-old sitting on the couch watching Teletubbies. My 6-year-old, bless her, heard the little one screaming and she went and somehow got her out of her cot. I still don't know how she lifted her out. She grabbed her blanket, her teddy, took her to the couch, put Teletubbies on because she thought that would calm her down and she told me it worked. So if she's ever sad, just put Teletubbies on, Mum.
3: And your husband slept through the whole lot.
4: And my partner slept through the whole thing.
1: Yeah. Just kids up comforting themselves in the middle of the night.
3: Oh,
1: that
3: cute,
1: is
3: though.
1: So cute.
4: Very cute. I'm glad I had my eldest home to look after the little
3: one. Yeah, eldest who is six.
1: Yeah.
3: You can always tell that dads are just no good when a 6-year-old can look after.
5: Hey, I'm not copping that.
3: Dads aren't that great.
1: Hi, Shelley.
6: Hi, guys. How are you going?
1: Yeah, good. What happened when you left the kids at home with your partner?
6: So my son was born nearly 15 years ago. On day 3, I said, listen, baby's fed, baby's clean, baby's asleep, just going to go to the shops for 10 minutes. I drive over there. As I'm driving back, just 10 minutes later, I see my husband's car. And I think, what's going on? He doesn't have a car seat. He has completely forgotten he had a baby. Thought he'd just go to Mitre 10.
1: No!
6: And left him at home all by himself.
3: Dad's man.
6: I just rang him. I went mental. And he goes, oh, he's all right. He can't move. I didn't mean it. And
3: That's so bad.
6: Nick Glover, if you're listening, I will never let this down.
1: Of course you won't.
3: You will never leave your kid with your husband ever again after that.
6: Oh, do you know what? I did. Oh. A few months later, I said, I'm really tired. Can you please lie with him and put him to sleep? And then I hear thud because my husband fell asleep first before the baby.
1: No.
3: And baby he fell off. Oh my
1: How
3: God.
1: Old is this baby now?
3: 15.
6: He's nearly 15, yeah.
1: Mm. Oh, phew. Wow. He survived. He got through it.
6: He survived, yeah.
1: We got him to 15.

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get the party started. See you at the bar, you was hardly talking. That's when I knew that your heart was scarring. Friends to lovers need a part to star in. Like, wait, babe, let me ask your pardon. This ain't Gucci, this is Prada, darling. 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

0: chorus of Dance No More is DJs Don't Dance No More, They Said. When my dad first heard it, he thought I said they sit. DJs Don't Dance No More, They Sit. Hi, this is Harry Styles. Let's press play, shall we?
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3: Your forecast across the Wimmera. Tomorrow, patchy frost and the chance of fog in the morning. Mostly sunny afternoon, light winds. For Thursday, partly cloudy, chance of morning fog, light winds, top of 14. For Friday, partly cloudy, chance of morning fog, slight chance of a shower in the evening, light winds, top of 14. And for Saturday, cloudy, very high chance of showers, most likely in the afternoon and evening, light winds, top of 15. Your tops for tomorrow, Horsham 14 down to 1, Stall 13 down to 1 and Ararat 13 down to 0 overnight.
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3: Right now, it's 5 degrees.
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13: Your forecast across the Wimmera. Tomorrow, patchy frost and the chance of fog in the morning. Mostly sunny afternoon, light winds. For Thursday, partly cloudy, chance of morning fog, light winds, top of 14. For Friday, partly cloudy, chance of morning fog, slight chance of a shower in the evening, light winds, top of 14. And for Saturday, cloudy, very high chance of showers, most likely in the afternoon and evening, light winds, top of 15. Your tops for tomorrow, Horsham 14 down to 1, Stall 13 down to 1, and Ararat 13 down to 0 overnight.
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7: The state with a market update. The recent federal budget, proposed changes to capital gains and EV gearing have essentially created uncertainty, and data is now showing the number of sales and value slowing. Luckily for our region, we are in a major bright spot in Victoria. Investors are still very active ahead of a diversified range of projects planned to roll out over the next 5 years, which include value adding to the grains industry, food manufacturing, mining, renewables, industrial sites and retail. Owner-occupier demand is also expected to lift significantly over the next 6 months in our region.

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Oh well, guess beggars can't be choosy. Wanted to receive attention from my music. Wanted to be left alone in public, excuse me. Wanting my cake and eat it too. And wanting it both ways. Fame made me a balloon, cause my ego inflated when I flew see. But it was confusing, cause all I wanted to do is be the Bruce Lee of loosely abused ink. Use it as a tool when I blew steam. Woo! Hit the lottery, ooh wee. But with what I gave up to get, it was bittersweet. It was like winning a used me. I'm blinded cause I think I'm getting so huge I need a shrink. I'm beginning to lose sleep. One sheep, two sheep, going cuckoo and kooky is cool key. But I'm actually weirder than you think, cause I'm

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3: Your forecast across the Wimmera today. Patchy frost and the chance of fog this morning. Mostly sunny afternoon. Light winds. Tomorrow, partly cloudy. Chance of morning fog. Light winds. Top of 14. For Friday, partly cloudy. Chance of morning fog. Slight chance of a shower in the evening. Light winds. Top of 14. And for Saturday, cloudy. Very high chance of showers. Most likely in the afternoon and evening. Light winds. Top of 15. Your tops for today. Horsham 14. Stall and Ararat 13.
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11: G'day, it's Mark Lyon from Harcourt's Real Estate with a market update. The recent federal budget, proposed changes to capital gains and EV gearing have essentially created uncertainty, and data is now showing the number of sales and value slowing. Luckily for our region, we are in a major bright spot in Victoria. Investors are still very active ahead of a diversified range of projects planned to roll out over the next 5 years, which include value adding to the grains industry, food manufacturing, mining, renewables, industrial sites and retail. Owner-occupier demand is also expected to lift significantly over the next 6 months in our region.
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1: 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This ain't Gucci, this is Prada, darling. 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
1: 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Because yesterday in a brief meeting, you called me a dog. 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
2: Your forecast across the Wimmera today. Patchy frost and the chance of fog this morning. Mostly sunny afternoon. Light winds. Tomorrow, partly cloudy. Chance of morning fog. Light winds. Top of 14. For Friday, partly cloudy. Chance of morning fog. Slight chance of a shower in the evening. Light winds. Top of 14. And for Saturday, cloudy. Very high chance of showers. Most likely in the afternoon and evening. Light winds. Top of 15. Your tops for today. Horsham 14. 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
2: We're sitting on 2 degrees.
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4: Your forecast across the Wimmera today. Patchy frost and the chance of fog this morning. Mostly sunny afternoon. Light winds. Tomorrow, partly cloudy. Chance of morning fog. Light winds. Top of 14. For Friday, partly cloudy. Chance of morning fog. Slight chance of a shower in the evening. Light winds. Top of 14. And for Saturday, cloudy. Very high chance of showers. Most likely in the afternoon and evening. Light winds. Top of 15. Your tops for today. Horsham 14. 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
7: Your forecast across the Wimmera today. Patchy frost and the chance of fog this morning. Mostly sunny afternoon, light winds. Tomorrow, partly cloudy, chance of morning fog, light winds, top of 14. For Friday, partly cloudy, chance of morning fog, slight chance of a shower in the evening, light winds, top of 14. And for Saturday, cloudy, very high chance of showers, most likely in the afternoon and evening. Evening, light winds, top of 15. Your tops for today, Horsham 14, Stall and Ararat 13.
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9: Let's get the party started. 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
4: Good morning, I'm Dusty Fitzpatrick. The Prime Minister says he wants to fast-track negotiations on a new treaty with the Solomon Islands. Anthony Albanese has wrapped up a lightning stop visit to Honiara for talks with his Solomon's counterpart. They're working towards a security agreement to curb China's influence in the region. Mr. Albanese says talks are progressing.
5: We want to fast-track negotiations as soon as possible. It's about the outcome, of course, as well. We want quality, not at the expense of rushing things. I think both sides come at this with goodwill.
4: A leading economics group argues Australia has failed to address its vulnerabilities, damaging growth prospects. New research by Deloitte Access Economics shows the longest stretch of weak economic growth since the recession of the early 1990s. This comes on top of rising inflation, which is eating into real wages. Deloitte partner Stephen Smith says another interest rate wouldn't help.
6: We think the Reserve Bank will actually increase interest rates once more this calendar year, probably in August, but otherwise in November, and so that's bad news for households, and then we then expect them to keep interest rates on hold for an extended period. So not penciling in an interest rate cut until 2028 at this stage.
4: Nigel Farage, the leader of Reform UK, says he's resigning as an MP due to investigations into his financial backing. He maintains he's done nothing wrong. The resignation will trigger a by-election that Mr. Farage will contest. Former New South Wales Liberal Party Minister John Sidoti has been charged with misconduct in public office. The charges follow a 2022 corrupt conduct finding by ICAC. An inquiry has heard allegations he tried to influence councillors to have commercial properties in Five Dock rezoned. A 22-year-old man's been charged over an 8-hour standoff with police on a Melbourne bridge. Jordan Tunbridge reports.
7: Police were called to the Balti Bridge, finding the alleged graffiti artist abseiling from one of the towers and spray-painting an external wall with the infamous Pam the Bird tag. The 22-year-old East Geelong man then refused to come down for several hours, triggering a major emergency response. He was eventually arrested and has now been charged with 13 offences, including burglary, criminal damage and conduct endangering life. Jordan Tunbridge reporting.
4: And Prince Harry and six other claimants have lost their UK High Court case against the publisher of the Daily Mail. In finance, the Dow Jones down 193 points, the Nasdaq down 305. One Australian dollar is buying 69.33 US cents.
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4: Coco Gauff and Jannik Sinner have advanced to the semi-finals at Wimbledon. Craig Gabriel reports.
9: Coco Gauff was the first player into the semis, and for the American, it's the first time she's made the semis at Wimbledon. Incredibly, it was 7 years ago that she made her splash on the centre court when she beat Venus Williams. Gauff defeated friend and sometime doubles partner Jessica Pegula 4-6, 6-3, 6-3. Soon after Jannik Sinner reached the semis, he defeated Jan-Lennard Struff and said this was a tough match, despite it being straight sets. 7-5, 7-6, 6-3. Craig Gabriel, Wimbledon.
4: Novak Djokovic is facing a tight battle, level at a set apiece with Felix Auger-Aliassime. In World Cup action, Argentina has survived a scare and staged a comeback to secure a 3-2 win over Egypt. Blues great Jeff Toovey's urging Nathan Cleary to run more in the Origin decider. And the AFL Tribunal has overturned Western Bulldogs midfielder Matthew Kennedy's one-match ban for forceful front-on contact. That's the latest news and sport.
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15: Your forecast across the Wimmera today. Patchy frost and the chance of fog this morning. Mostly sunny afternoon. Light winds. Tomorrow, partly cloudy. Chance of morning fog. Light winds. Top of 14. For Friday, partly cloudy. Chance of morning fog. Slight chance of a shower in the evening. Light winds. Top of 14. And for Saturday, cloudy. Very high chance of showers. Most likely in the afternoon and evening. Light winds. Top of 15. Your tops for today. 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
18: Clark with your local news update. Good morning. The latest seasonal climate outlook is for a drier and warmer spring, with conditions continuing to be perfect for an El Nino. Ag Victoria seasonal risk agronomist Dale Gray says they're looking for high pressure systems to sweep across us, which aren't quite happening at the moment.
19: We've just seen a record high pressure system down over Tasmania, but it's quite a way south at the moment. So we're looking for, you know, those patterns that just, you know, maybe take a week to drift across Victoria, and are sitting sort of in the bite and send everything underneath it. So until we kind of see that, nothing's busted, and long may that stay that way. And remembering, of course, that classically El Nino's affect us most in spring.
18: The Australian Education Union has recommenced negotiations with the Allan Labor government on a new Victorian Government Schools Agreement for local teachers, education support and school leaders in public schools, with a possible another strike could take place early next term if the issue isn't resolved. Sam College has more.
20: The union is calling on the Victorian government to improve its pay and conditions offer to public school staff. Victorian branch president Justin Mullahy says the state's public schools remain the lowest funded in the country, claiming planned funding cuts of $2.4 billion through to 2031 will impact students and increase workloads. He says the government's latest offer has failed to address members' concerns, with Western Victorian teachers backing further industrial action if needed. Sam College, ACE Radio.
18: Community groups and not-for-profit organisations in Western Victoria can now apply for funding under the latest ANZ Seeds of Renewal program. 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
21: 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And I would also note that a grant seeker webinar is being held. 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
18: 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The Rats also welcomed back young talent Sonny Kettle, who collected 25 possessions in his first game of the season, and that's your local sport.
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1: 7 degrees in Melbourne, cloudy at top today, 11 at 6 o'clock. Good morning. I'm David Armstrong. A woman's been stabbed to death at a home in Vermont. Police found the 29-year-old inside a property on Delatite Court just before 10 last night. A 39-year-old man arrested at the scene. He was transported to hospital under police guard. Will be interviewed by Homicide Squad detectives. The accused Pam the Berg graffiti vandal is back behind bars. After scaling the Balti Bridge and spraying his infamous cartoon bird on one of the pylons, Nine's Christina Hearn has more.
2: Jack Gibson Burrell appeared in the Melbourne Magistrate Court yesterday. He is accused of scaling that 140-metre pylon of the Balti Bridge and then graffitiing the infamous Pam the Bird tag. It is alleged he refused to come down for 9 hours, which sparked a major police operation. So he has been hit with 13 charges. That includes reckless conduct endangering life and various graffitiing offences, as well as burglary. He did not apply for bail and was remanded in custody.
1: The AFL will pay tribute to a local footballer who died in hospital after he sustained head knocks in quick succession while playing at Epping on Saturday. It's a tribute to Nathan Fitzgerald. All 18 clubs wear black armbands this weekend. Melbourne Demons and Nathan's beloved Tigers will hold a minute's silence before their match at the MCG on Sunday. The 27-year-old's brother, Matthew Fitzgerald, says the last time they hung out was watching the Socceroos on the morning of the deadly accident.
3: It's a special, special moment. That's a moment I'm never going to forget. He always ended the conversation as, I love you. Whether it was something small, like, hey, what are you doing for dinner tonight? Trying to figure it out. At the end, he'd be like, I love you.
1: A car's been rammed into a convenience store in Sunshine West in a failed firebombing. Police believe two people reversed a Toyota Corolla into Westside's convenience store around 1 this morning. They failed to gain access to the inside of the shop, leaving a jerry can at the scene. The store, which sells tobacco, was firebombed twice within 5 days back in January. There are claims police plan to reintroduce solo highway patrols, described as a high-risk gamble by the police association. It follows the death of Senior Constable Tony Clark. He was shot dead while carrying out a routine roadside breath test alone in the Yarra Ranges. It prompted single-officer patrols to be scrapped. Prince Harry and 6 other claimants have lost a £50 million court case against the publisher of the Daily Mail. UK High Court has dismissed allegations the publishers violated their privacy by tapping their phones. Royal commentator Cameron Walker says it is a devastating blow for the Prince.
4: Prince Harry's well used to a media storm. Clearly, he will be incredibly disappointed. In fact, I think he's going to be more than disappointed. He'll probably be quite angry that he's lost this case.
1: In finance, Wall Street is down 131 points and the dollar's trading at 69.27 US.
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1: Argentina's through to the World Cup quarterfinals after coming from 2 down to beat Egypt 3-2. Lionel Messi equalised in the 83rd minute before the defending champion secured the win in the 93rd minute.
5: Here comes Mo Salah. They're desperately hoping for a moment of magic from him. Not this time. And Argentina could be away. Lautaro Martinez, red shirt, racing back as fast as they can.
1: Bulldogs midfielder Matt Kennedy free to play West Coast on Sunday after the tribunal reduced a one-match ban for a front on bump to a fine. And Gold Coast Ben Long also successfully cutting a 2-game ban for his ugly hit on Collingwood's Braden Maynard down to one match. That's the latest news and sports.
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0: 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Drift 83, now stocking Nina and Pasadena, Russell Athletics, Vizsla, Sister and Kiss Chasey. The perfect look isn't complete without you wearing it. Drift 83.
7: Good morning. morning, it's 7 o'clock with your local news update. Northern Grampian Shire Council has unveiled its advocacy prospectus 2026, outlining 19 priority projects it hopes to secure funding for from state and federal governments ahead of November's state election. Pat Gordon has more.
8: Key projects include a major redevelopment of the Stall Sports and Aquatic Centre, extending the Halls Gap East shared walking and cycling path, netball and athletic upgrades, emergency resilience funding and expanded youth mental health support. Mayor Karen Hislop says the priorities reflect community feedback and will help council pursue grants and investment to strengthen the region's future. Pat Gordon, Ace Radio.
7: Resto My Rides back on television this evening with season 2 premiering on Nine Rush after the show's creators and now Ararat residents Sam and Deg finally received confirmation of its broadcast schedule. Sam Martin from Resto My Rides says they're super excited to see season 2 hit our screens.
9: We're so excited. Resto My Rides season 2 is finally hitting the airwaves tonight on Channel 9 Rush and also available to stream on 9 Now. So pretty excited about that.
7: Nominations are closing soon for the 2026 State and Territory Landcare Awards, with locals encouraged to recognise those who make a difference to the environment. Landcare Australia says the awards celebrate volunteers, landholders and organisations whose work is helping protect local land and waterways. Communications Manager Eleanor Slade advises to head to their website for further details.
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7: And that's your local news.
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7: Southern Manly Thunder have made their way back to the winners list after a strong win over Minyip Matoa Saturday. The Thunder triumphed by 62 points thanks to a best on ground performance with Matt Lloyd, who collected 34 disposals and 5 goals. The Thunder currently sit third on the ladder and host the Saints this weekend. And that's your
6: 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Mix FM weather for Drift 83. 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The perfect look isn't complete without you wearing it. Drift 83.
11: Your 4-day forecast, there is a frost warning for the Wimmera. After the early fog and frost clears, it's going to be a sunny day today with light winds. We're heading for a top of 14 in Horsham and Ararat, 13 in Stall. Dropping down to 2 tonight. Tomorrow, early fog and frost, then partly cloudy, 14. Friday, early fog, then cloudy and 13. Saturday, cloudy with a very high chance of showers, 14.
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15: Open

0: Yes, here we are. It is 6:08. This is the Morning Crew with Gabby and Dan.
1: Good morning.
0: I tell you what, this FIFA World Cup, which is going on at the moment, it's going to be a whole lot of what-ifs for Australia. You know what I mean?
1: No, I don't know what you mean.
0: Well, Egypt,
1: yes,
0: who we drew with,
1: yes,
0: and then had a penalty shootout with, they almost knocked off Argentina this morning.
1: Did they? Oh, gosh. Argentina is my team this week. My only one left, because Tunisia did nothing for me.
0: Paraguay as well. They progressed and we should have beaten them. Like, you know what I mean? Like, it's a whole series of, so close.
1: Do we blame the coach?
0: No. I don't know. Sometimes luck just goes your way. But, Argentina only beat Egypt in the 92nd minute, 3-2.
1: You are joking.
0: The winner was in added time.
1: Wow. What about, you say, Belgium against USA?
0: Oh, my God.
1: Some of the Belgian players were doing, like, the Donald Trump dance on the pitch.
0: I was watching it here in the studio, to be honest.
1: And where were you now?
0: A little bit. For research purposes. Research purposes for the locker room. And, yeah, it was hard not to be caught up and barracking for Belgium.
1: And it was thrashing.
0: I love the United States. I've got a niece over there. I love the country. However, I just thought the whole making a phone call to the FIFA president, getting that ban overturned, all that sort of stuff was a bit much. So it was nice to see Belgium not just win, but win quite comprehensively.
1: That now means all the co-hosting nations are
0: gone.
1: Out.
0: Yes, gone. That's all right. That should be a fun final. What have we got? A week and a half left of the World Cup, I believe.
1: And then we're off to Glasgow.
0: Yes, we go straight to the Commonwealth Games, don't we?
1: We
0: roll straight in. Gee, there's so much sport. How good is it, Gab? Well, I think so. Anyway, that was my research for the locker room done. That's coming up in 40 minutes. Anyway, now Taylor Swift, Elizabeth Taylor. First song of this Wednesday Morning Crew with Gabby and Dan.

0: Craig, you broke me first. 16 past six. This is the Morning Crew with Gabby and Dan this Wednesday. Happy hump day.
1: I want to talk about what's an item that you use not for its intended purpose.
0: 1300 799 931.
1: So, for example, Kleenex, the tissues, were originally created for, I guess, women to remove their makeup. There wasn't much of a demand for disposable hankies at the time.
0: Right.
1: But later on, they discovered, in fact, most people are using it on their noses.
0: Yes.
1: So then they changed their marketing to follow suit.
0: Okay. I didn't realise that.
1: Yeah, there you go. It's like chainsaws. My understanding is they were originally invented for childbirth. Yeah.
0: What?
1: Yeah, no. I know. I have to look up further, but I'm certain that's a fact. That
0: how would
1: used.
0: I use them in the operating
1: room? I'm not entirely
0: room.
1: Sure. I haven't looked it up. It's probably too gruesome for soon.
0: Just a pair of scissors to cut the umbilical cord will do.
1: But my understanding is chainsaws originally.
0: My God.
1: For childbirth. And then we went, you know what they're also effective on? Cutting down trees.
0: That's incredible. I mean, Coca-Cola. Original, apparently, the story goes, it was like some sort of tonic for an upset tummy, wasn't it?
1: Was it?
0: I believe so. And I'm like, gee, this tastes good. Had cocaine in, I think, at the time as well, so that probably helped.
1: That probably does help. But it's like people have a chair in their room. It's not a chair. It's for your clothes.
0: Oh, the chair.
1: If you
0: chair.
1: Have a floor. Ew.
0: What?
1: Did you just say what I think you said?
0: I don't know, did I?
1: I think you did.
0: Oh.
1: You're gross. I was going to say all the floor. That's also a floor
0: chair,
1: drone.
0: Right, the chair for clothes.
1: Yes.
0: Yes, I was thinking the other chair.
1: Of course.
0: Yes.
1: I don't know what to say, so I'm just shaking my head. It's very visual.
0: It's
1: thing.
0: Audio, yeah.
1: But anyway, is there something. An item that you use that's not for its intended purpose? Like cotton balls on a stick, what do you call them? I don't know, but you're not meant to shove them in your ear, but everyone does.
0: Apparently you could just shove things further into your ear with it rather than actually get things out.
1: Yeah, my husband
0: learned
1: that.
0: What's
1: called
0: the wheel well, the seat, where the passenger puts their feet?
1: The floor.
0: The floor of the car? Yeah.
1: Yeah, the passenger
0: apparently,
1: wheel.
0: Apparently it's not a bin.
1: Uh-huh, very funny.
0: I've only just learnt that. 1300 799 931. What are you using for something that's not its intended purpose?
1: Butter knife. Whenever butter knife. I need to open a can because I've got nails,
0: I have
1: to use a butter knife. So if I want a fizzy drink or a can of tomatoes, out comes the butter
0: knife. Even a fizzy drink?
1: Yeah, can't get my finger under it.
0: You're kidding?
1: No.
0: I had to show my son how to open a can the other day, and I thought at 13 he would have figured it out. Like, he was, I don't know, what, I think he's using his teeth. I'm like, what are you doing, mate?
1: I'm sorry.
0: Well, you put your...
1: Well, again, sorry, that's not its intended purpose.
0: I know.
1: Are used for so many things that they're not meant to be used
0: but
1: for.
0: But you just put your thumb one end and then get your finger on the other end and click.
1: My understanding is you're actually meant to turn the pulley the other way and open it or something like that. There's something about we've been opening them wrong.
0: No.
1: Don't know.
0: I don't think you're supposed to use a knife, but...
1: It's only a butter knife.
0: I keep a butter knife in the bathroom.
1: Why, in God's name, would you have a butter knife in the bathroom?
0: So our drain in the shower, it gets clogged semi-regularly, I would say.
1: Yes.
0: And it's usually hair.
1: Yes.
0: Which I assume is from my wife.
1: Yes.
0: And I have to...
1: Unclog it?
0: I have to unclog it.
1: Oh, you can't get your finger around it.
0: I can't get the drain off. So
1: yes.
0: I have to get a knife under there to flick it off and then reach down and pull out the hair.
1: Isn't that the grossest job?
0: It is.
1: It always falls
0: upon me for some reason.
1: I was about to say, I don't know how, but it's not my responsibility.
0: No, I assume it's not my hair. I mean, I'm a hairy guy from the neck down, but I don't think that's coming from me.
1: Sometimes I want to break through gender stereotypes, but other times I'm happy to go with the tropes.
0: That's
1: my husband's job.
0: Equality, but only when it's convenient.
1: Exactly.
0: That's always been my mantra too, to be fair. Anyway, what are you using for something that's not its intended purpose, I suppose?
1: But it works really well.
0: Yeah.
1: Growing up, I never had a bookmark, just used a receipt.
0: A receipt?
1: I was going to say POV. Does anyone say that?
0: I once got a lift to a cricket game with a very rich gentleman.
1: Yes.
0: Who made a lot of money and was mainly through gambling, I believe.
1: Oh, gosh.
0: Gambled responsibly. But he said, hey, Dan, can you just check the Melway? Because we're trying to find a cricket ground. Back in those days, you had the Melway, the street directory. And he said, I bookmarked it, opened up. He bookmarked it with a $100 note. That's
1: really?
0: A true story. It was only about 10 or 11. I don't think I'd seen a green one before. And I was like... Wow.
1: That's not a bookmark.
0: No. But he went, I'll whack this hunji in there.
1: Really?
0: On page 96 and we'll find it.
1: Oh, growing up, speaking of money, if my dad had something in his tooth, he would use a note.
0: Yes, so did my dad.
1: And it's still, I'm like, you don't know, that's been everywhere.
0: That's
1: literally
0: currency.
1: Up people's noses. Yeah. It's been on the ground. Yeah. And he's like, no, you know what? I'll get that little piece of, why?
0: It just triggered a memory for me. My dad used to do it as well.
1: What's with old men?
0: Toothpick, dental floss, no, a cheeky fiver got the job done.
1: Yeah.
0: Oh, yuck.
1: That's feral.
0: Yes. That's dad's for you, though. And I'm creeping into that territory myself. At 21 past six, more to Crew with Gabby and Dan.
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0: Morning crew with Gabby and Dan. Gabby's got a quick clarification to make about women using chainsaws during childbirth.
1: Yeah, I was right. So in the late 18th century, early prototypes of the chainsaw were invented to slice through a mother's pelvis.
0: Oh, God.
1: Or pelvic bone during childbirth to widen it if their baby was stuck.
0: Yeah.
1: Isn't that horrific?
0: This was pre-caesarean, was it? It can't be pre-caesarean.
1: No, at the time they were saying that caesareans had 100% mortality rate or very high.
0: Oh, golly.
1: Due to lack of antibiotics and whatnot. But it wasn't a chainsaw like...
0: Well, you're still out.
1: It was some sort of like device that fit in a pocket, but it's an early prototype of a chainsaw.
0: Right.
1: Because we were discussing items that you use not for their intended purpose. Like,
0: good to see the chainsaws out of the delivery room now.
1: And into gardens, yes.
0: Yeah, good call.
1: Like growing up, I swear my mum said women used to slather on baby oil and go bake themselves in the sun.
0: Baby oil?
1: Yeah, to help with tanning.
0: Right. Okay. Yeah, there's other uses for it, I guess.
1: Yeah.
0: I imagine.
1: P. Diddy.
0: Yeah. Oh, okay. You went there. I wasn't going there.
1: Right.
0: Yeah, right.
1: What about a Ozempic?
0: Oh, because that was supposed to be a diabetes.
1: Well, it still is.
0: But people use it for weight loss.
1: For weight loss as well. Or I know tennis balls are very handy in the laundry.
0: So tennis balls?
1: So if you wash your doona or like a puffer jacket, when you put it in the dryer, you put tennis balls in there and it punches all and aerates it and stuff and keeps
0: it
1: all nice and...
0: I've never thought about doing
1: it. Yeah. You can buy dry balls, but if you don't have them, you can use tennis balls.
0: Right, okay, very good. Well, yeah, I mean, there's lots of things that aren't being used for its intended purpose, which is great to see. It's good too because I always get really frustrated when back in the day a single-use plastic bag used to cop a bit of grief. Because I was like, man,
1: you're like, hang on.
0: I use these for heaps of things.
1: When I go on a holiday, I put my dirty laundry.
0: When I go to the swimming pool, sometimes my bathers in them.
1: See, that is actually something I do miss.
0: Yeah.
1: Because now I've got to take like a garbage bag. But it's like the size of me.
0: Yeah, exactly.
1: To put a bikini in.
0: Ever say, oh, we've got to get rid of single-use plastic bags? I'm like, excuse me, I use them a lot. Anyway, they're gone now. So now I have to use the cold branded ones instead. Anyway, this is NSYNC and bye, bye, bye. 6:32 Morning Crew with Gabby and Dan. We're going to talk all things sport very soon in the locker room.

0: 7 Morning Crew with Gabby and Dan. Local news in a moment. On the other side, we're going to talk all things sport and locker room, including Russia. They're back.
1: They are?
0: At the Olympics. They're back.
1: Oh.
0: They've been let back in. The details in just a moment.
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2: 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Drift 83, now stocking Nina and Pasadena, Russell Athletics, Vizsla, Sister and Kiss Chasey. The perfect look isn't complete without you wearing it. Drift 83.
9: It's 7 o'clock with your local news update. Good morning. Agriculture Victoria seasonal risk agronomist Dale Gray says whilst there is still some rain forecast for the next few weeks, El Nino locking in doesn't mean warmer and drier weather straight away. Gray says this El Nino weather pattern could be a slow burn.
10: And remembering, of course, that classically El Nino's affect us most in spring. So we could still have quite acceptable rainfall in winter and maybe then it dries up in spring. We'll just have to see how this plays out. Could be a slow burn.
9: And with most of the Wimmera Mallee and Southwest receiving a decent drop, the latest Rabobank Farmer Confidence Survey has identified that currently fertiliser and fuel costs are still the leading concerns for growers this season and not the current weather conditions. According to Mallee farmer and agronomist Scott Berger, the survey results align with the experiences of growers across the region.
11: Fleas have got to, I reckon, 350 or something delivered on farm. It was all sort of all over the place. You had 350, then get down to $3 and then go back up. And you know, urea was up, well, nearly $1,600, and now I think it's back down to, you know, in the high eights or nines or something like that. So, yeah, look, it is. But it's because, you know, you can't grow good crops without putting plenty of urea on, especially irrigated ones, all those big crops, you know, some 6 or 7 tonnes. So I think it's a huge concern.
9: Applications have opened for this year's ANZ Seeds of Renewal program, with not-for-profit and community organisations across Western Victoria invited to apply. Grants worth up to $15,000 are available to back projects that strengthen local communities through financial well-being, housing initiatives, environmental sustainability and other local priorities. ANZ Head of Agribusiness Mark Bennett says full details can be found on the FRRR website.
12: Local organisations, if interested, and let's hope they are, can connect through the FRRR website. And I would also note that a grant seeker webinar is being held. So a chance to hear more about the program there, but otherwise going to the Foundation of Rural and Regional Renewal directly on their website will give you all the information that you need.
9: And that's your local news.
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13: Absolute Curtain Co. has all your blind, curtain and shears and shutter needs.
9: The Horsham Saints will hold on to the Pelican Cup after a dominant win over crosstown rivals, the Demons, on Sunday. The Saints' 75-point victory was led by 7 goals from Rory Taggart, while Saints midfielder Reid Culler picked up 39 disposals. The Saints travelled to Jeparit Saturday to take on third-place Thunder, and that's your local sport.
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0: Your 4-day forecast, there is a frost warning for the Wimmera. After the early fog and frost clears, it's going to be a sunny day today with light wind. We're heading for a top of 14 in Horsham and Ararat, 13 in Stawell. Dropping down to 2 tonight. Tomorrow, early fog and frost, then partly cloudy, 14. Friday, early fog, then cloudy and 13. Saturday, cloudy with a very high chance of showers, 14.
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0: Oh, unbelievable. I can't believe that. That's
3: crazy.
0: Made an appearance on the Today Show just before I did.
2: You did?
0: I did, yeah.
2: How so?
0: Well, I used that footage of my belly popping out when that guy scored the try at State of Origin 2. So I've already seen myself on the TV this morning. And, yes, State of Origin 3 is happening tonight. The decider, Queensland, New South Wales, up at Suncorp Stadium in Brisbane. Should be an absolute ripper. Of course, the Blues took game one. Queensland dominated game two. And I reckon there's going to be a twist in the tale tonight. We'll see.
2: A twist?
0: I think New South Wales aren't without their chances tonight. They were written off straight after game two. I think they're a chance. I think Queensland will probably get it done, but I'm not ruling out New South Wales.
2: I was going to say, on the phone yesterday to my dad, he seemed pretty confident that Queensland would get the job done. So he was a bit sad.
0: Yeah, no, they're the favourites and rightly so, but we'll see.
2: We'll see.
0: It's going to be a big game tonight. Speaking of the NRL, they've just signed the richest TV deal in history, which is hardly rated a mention in Victoria at all. So the NRL deal for 7 years is worth $5.3 billion, which is ahead of the AFL's $4.5 billion deal. So nearly $1 billion more for the NRL.
2: What's another nine zeros?
0: Well, that's it.
2: Is it
0: that's
2: nine?
0: A seven-year deal starting from the 2028 season.
2: Wow.
0: Fascinating. Interesting. Yeah. The AFL have decided on, presented options to the commission and the clubs about what fixture should we do. It looks as though the one that was the obvious one, the one that's most similar to one now, will be the one that they maintain in 2028, which we thought. I did like this story once Tasmania joined the AFL in 2028. Since announcing the Tassie Devils are coming into the AFL, the Tasmania Football Club have had over 200 unsolicited, suggestions or demos for their club song. So random musos from across the country sending demo tapes of what they believe to be the Tassie Devils' future club song. It's a big call, isn't it?
2: Yeah.
0: To get a footy song across the line. So good luck to all the aspiring unsolicited applicants
2: who
0: have sent their details. I haven't sent anything.
2: No, but you could.
0: I will now. Hey, Russia, they're back in the Olympics. So the International Olympic Committee Executive Board has provisionally lifted the suspension of the Russian Olympic Committee. So Russia have been banned from competing, or Russian athletes, I suppose, banned from competing under their nation's flag since 2023, all to do with the Ukraine situation.
2: Which is still going,
0: but I think everyone's just going, oh, really? Still happening? Oh, okay, well, we'll let them back in. So I wonder if other sporting bodies will follow suit.
2: They're going
0: to have to follow stricter anti-doping laws as well, the Russians, than
2: others. Really?
0: Yeah, so we'll see what happens there. But Russia are back in the Olympics anyway. Hey, we've got the quarterfinals almost locked in the World Cup. So this morning, Argentina beat Egypt late. Egyptians pushed them all the way. It was 3-2.
2: Wow.
0: Currently, just about halftime in the match between Switzerland and Colombia, they're locked at nil-all. So tomorrow, we actually don't have any World Cup action. The quarterfinals. Yeah, none tomorrow.
2: Wow.
0: The quarterfinals start on Friday. France and Morocco is the first of the quarterfinals. That's on Friday morning. At Wimbledon, there's a big match going on at the moment. Felix Auger-Aliassime has just taken the fourth set. So the match between he and Novak Djokovic is going to a fifth and final set, which has just started now. So that's a thrilling match there. Jannik Sinner already into the semi-finals on the women's side of things. Coco Gauff and Carolina Muchova have also qualified for the semi-finals as well. There you go.
2: Bam.
0: Okay, that'll do. Sport, 6:48. Morning Crew with Gabby and Dan.
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0: Andy Swims. That is Mr. Know-It-All at 4 to 7. This is The Morning Crew with Gabby and Dan. Got your national and local news coming up in a moment. On the other side, move over Taylor Swift. Because the real world's biggest rock star is touching down in Melbourne today.
1: I have no idea who you're talking about.
0: It may or may not be a musician that is landing today, but the buzz about their arrival is big, so much so that a crowd of 35 to 40,000 people are expected to turn out just to see this person in the flesh.
1: What?
0: It's bizarre. We'll talk about it next.
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10: Top today, 11. It's 7 o'clock. Good morning. I'm David Armstrong. A woman's been stabbed to death at a home in Vermont. Police found the 29-year-old inside a property on Delatite Court just before 10 last night. A 39-year-old man was arrested at the scene. He's been transported to hospital under police guard and will be interviewed by homicide detectives. A fire that destroyed a home at Truganina this morning is believed to have been deliberately lit. Here's Madeline Burke.
11: Two Melbourne homes have been extensively damaged by fire overnight. Fire tore through a townhouse on Cabarita Street in Truganina just before 5 this morning. Nobody was home at the time, but fire investigators say the blaze is suspicious, handing the scene over to police. The fire is now under control. A community advice was issued for heavy smoke in the area. Earlier, occupants of a home in Atwood were forced to flee after lithium batteries on charge sparked a major fire. Nobody was injured. Madeline Burke, Melbourne.
10: Telstra Mobile Services been hit with an outage. Thousands of customers reporting they are blacked out. Telco says it's looking into an issue affecting calls and some data connections, suggesting customers try again as it may work on retry. The accused Pam the Bird graffiti vandal is back behind bars amid growing calls for him to stay in jail until he repays the full cost of the damage. He was arrested after spray painting the infamous cartoon Bird during a dangerous 9-hour stunt on a Bolton multi-bridge pylon. Acting Inspector Darren Wallace.
4: It's unacceptable. That's the taxpayer's site, and that's going to cost the taxpayer to repair. In addition to the extraordinary police response and the number of police resources that were utilised.
10: Hundreds of transport workers are planning to protest outside Aldi stores across the country today. The union representing the workers says it's identified dangerous practices in the supermarket's transport supply chain. Enrolments at 40% of Victoria's boys' schools have fallen by up to a quarter. Four Catholic schools have recorded drops of up to 19 full classrooms in the past decade. Xavier has had the biggest decline. Geelong Football Club has asked Facebook to take down pages promoting false and malicious AI-generated content about the Cats. Those pages make false allegations of criminal activity and the arrest of players. Prince Harry and six other claimants, among them Elton John, have lost their case against the publisher of the Daily Mail. The High Court has dismissed allegations the publisher violated their privacy by tapping their phones. It accepted the argument that friends, colleagues and staff working for the claimants provided the stories. The group now face a $50 million payout. Finance. Wall Street's down 130. Our dollar, 69.27 US.
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10: Essendon senior players have been asked their thoughts on the characteristics required to be the Bombers' next coach. James Hurd, expecting to again meet with the club next week, he's told Footy Classified he'd like to see Zach Merritt's thoughts.
13: What I'd be interested in looking at is the input those players have had, and also what Zach Merritt went to the club with at the end of last year and said what he thought he wasn't getting and why he wanted to leave and what was the reason around that club, and whether they match up with what perhaps that dossier says.
10: Gold Coast forward Ben Long's two-game ban for his ugly hit on Collingwood's Braden Maynard has been reduced to one match by the tribunal. Soccer, Switzerland and Colombia locked at nil all at halftime of their round of 16 World Cup clash earlier. Argentina defeated Egypt 3-2. And that's the latest news and sport.
14: 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Drift 83, now stocking Nina and Pasadena, Russell Athletics, Vizsla, Sister and Kiss Chasey. The perfect look isn't complete without you wearing it. Drift 83.
15: Clark with your local news update. Good morning. A redevelopment of the Stall Sports and Aquatic Centre tops Northern Grampians Shire Council's Advocacy Prospectus 2026 plan, released ahead of the November state election. Pat Gordon has the details.
16: The document highlights 19 funding priorities, including a new indoor pool, halls gap shed, path extension, improved netball and athletics facilities, stronger emergency management and youth wellbeing programs. Mayor Karen Hislop says the priorities were shaped by community consultation and will guide Council's efforts to secure state and federal funding for projects that support residents, visitors and future growth. Pat Gordon, Ace Radio.
15: After months of waiting, Resto My Ride Season 2 will hit Australian screens tonight, airing on Nine Rush in a primetime slot for motoring enthusiasts nationwide. Sam Martin from the Ararat-based production and restoration business says there's a number of transformations not to miss, plus some footage of Ararat.
17: You can look forward to every hour of content that we put into the shows are a multitude of restorations from start to finish, so you definitely get that transformation. Mostly old cars, of course, and especially the last two episodes, the Restoring the Legend episodes, were actually shot here in our workshop in Ararat. So you see a bit of Western Victoria throughout that footage as well, which is really great.
15: Time's running out to nominate local environmental champions for the 2026 State and Territory Landcare Awards. The awards recognise the outstanding contribution of volunteers, landholders and organisations dedicated to caring for the land, water and their local communities. Landcare Australia Communications Manager Eleanor Slate says nominations close soon.
18: Okay, it's really easy to make a nomination. What you do is you go to our website, which is landcareaustralia.org.au/awards, and it's super easy. You just log on and you write a couple of paragraphs about why this person or this group is making a difference in their local community and why you think they deserve some recognition.
15: And that's your local news.
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15: Stall continued their strong recent form with a win over Warragnibal, moving into the top five on the Wimmera League A grade ladder. Dimboola held on to third place after an 11-goal victory against Ararat, whilst the Burras claimed their second win of the season after defeating Southern Mallee in round 11. And that's your local sport.
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21: Your four-day forecast, there is a frost warning for the Wimmera. After the early fog and frost clears, it's going to be a sunny day today with light winds. We're heading for a top of 14 in Horsham and Ararat, 13 in Stawell. Dropping down to 2 tonight. Tomorrow, early fog and frost, then partly cloudy, 14. Friday, early fog, then cloudy and 13. Saturday, cloudy with a very high chance of showers, 14.
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21: It is 8 past 7. This is The Morning Crew with Gabby and Dan. Hope you're well. Just a quick shout out to all our Telstra customers this morning.
25: That's me.
21: So Telstra customers across the country reporting the provider's mobile network has crashed.
25: Oh.
21: Potentially leaving millions of Australians unable to make phone calls or access the internet.
25: Oh.
21: Yeah. So not just Telstra, but also other networks like Boost, Aldi, Tangerine, Belong and Everyday Mobile are also reporting outages.
25: I'm texting you.
21: Okay.
25: And right. I'm not on work Wi-Fi.
21: Okay. I've got for you. Hello.
25: Yep. Did you get it?
21: I got it from you. Yes. You said hello. I didn't need the image, Gabby. That's unnecessary.
25: There was no image.
21: Oh, right. Oh, okay.
25: Right. So outages. That's really frustrating if you like tapping and going and all that type of stuff.
21: Yeah. So apparently there's a bit of an outage with Telstra.
25: A bit.
21: Not affecting Gabby, but it could affect up to 4.9 million customers is what the
25: article is saying. Why not with Telstra anymore?
21: I don't know. Who are you with? Who are you with? Well, I'm with Optus and I'm totally fine, so that's okay. Yeah, it says, right. I've got the three dots. Are you texting me or not?
25: No, my phone's locked.
21: Look, I've got dot, dot, dot.
25: It says my phone's locked.
21: Wow. Look at that. I've got three dots.
25: Do you know, right?
21: Yeah, yeah.
25: So you're having like an argument with someone or maybe you declare your love and you're waiting and they're doing dot, dot, dot.
21: Yeah.
25: But my phone's locked.
21: Your phone is locked, but according to my phone, you're texting me right now.
25: That's strange.
21: Yeah, okay. Righto, there you go. Read into that what you will. But yes, apparently some, if not all, Telstra customers seem to be affected by some sort of outage this morning. So, no phone is for us, I guess. This is Ella Langley in Chisholm, Texas at 9 past 7. Morning Crew with Gabby and Dan. Next, a rock star's in town. I'll explain. Just

0: Clifton and Brittany teaming up for Hold Me Closer at 16 past 7 Morning Crew with Gabby and Dan this Wednesday. Gabby, I did point out the other week on the air, there doesn't really seem to be any new ideas when it comes to movies. Everything seems to be a remake. So this year alone, we're going to have Toy Story 5, we're going to have Minions 3, we've already had The Devil Wears Prada 2. Still to come this year, I believe there's another Hunger Games on the way, and Scream 7.
1: Yes.
0: It's coming out. In fact, Scary Movie 6 was recently out and flopped pretty hard, I think, from what
1: and
0: I gather.
1: And Arnott didn't even create a new flavour of biscuit.
0: Nope.
1: They just mixed together pizza and barbecue and called it Bitza.
0: Absolutely.
1: Or Bizza.
0: Something like that.
1: Yeah, not Bitza.
0: Pizza? I'm not sure. Anyway, so there's no new ideas. With that in mind, let's do this. What's News Wednesday? Whoa, whoa, whoa, whoa. What's News Wednesday? Whoa, whoa, whoa.
1: I'm totally thrown.
0: Okay.
1: I don't understand.
0: I just found this story really fascinating. And it's not a game of What's News Wednesday.
1: Because you used to give me
0: 3 news stories and two of them are fake.
1: And one was real. So this is just a real story
0: that I reckon once you hear it, you'll be like, oh, yeah, I get it. But it baffles me. So you spoke about maybe Taylor Swift being the biggest pop star on the planet.
1: Mm-hmm.
0: Well, look out, because landing in Melbourne today is Narendra Modi. Are you familiar with Mr. Modi?
1: I don't think so.
0: He is the Prime Minister of India, and he lands in Melbourne today. Now, as it stands right now, the current Prime Minister, Anthony Albanese of Australia,
1: isn't in the Solomon Islands, I think, even in Australia,
0: but Modi is landing today. He's going to have some high-level talks with Albanese when he gets back, but he's also hosting a community event at Marvel Stadium, of which they're expecting a crowd of between 35,000 and 40,000 people to turn up. So the Indian Prime Minister, Narendra Modi, is going to make a speech at Marvel Stadium, and it's like an AFL crowd in terms of people are going to turn up to see this guy. That's why he has been compared to Taylor Swift, because they only put about 40,000 tickets on sale and they all went within hours.
1: Wow, they all got snapped up.
0: Isn't that crazy? He is one of, if not the most popular political leaders. He actually holds a 75% approval rating in India.
1: Wow.
0: And India's a democracy. This isn't, oh, Putin's got 100% of the vote, or Kim Jong-un's got 100% of the vote. This guy actually does go to elections and doesn't wipe out his opposition. And he's unbelievable. He's going to be here for 3 days and it's going to be a big deal.
1: It is a big deal.
0: Could you imagine any political leader anywhere in the world coming and selling out a stadium?
1: In Australia.
0: Can you imagine Anthony Albanese going to another country and selling out a 40,000 seat stadium?
1: No, I can't.
0: Can you imagine?
1: Passionate.
0: If Dragon Trump would draw
1: a
0: crowd?
1: Yes, yes.
0: He might draw a crowd.
1: He would. I think more a fascination type thing. Not necessarily always supporters.
0: He would host an event. Anyway, it is just fascinating to see.
1: Has he landed, or are people still following on Flight Tracker?
0: He's landing this afternoon, my understanding is, and the event is coming up. I can't work out, is it later in the week? He's only going to be here for 3 days, so it's literally today, tomorrow and Friday are his only stops in town.
1: Politicians always do such whirlwind trips.
0: Yeah, they do.
1: I know it's part of like their job, but I couldn't do it.
0: It'd be nice to stop and have a bit of a sightsee.
1: Yeah.
0: Because if you're Anthony Albanese, for example, you could just walk around the United States. You know, we don't want knowing who you are, really. Trump couldn't do that, and Modi couldn't do that, I don't think, but a lot of people could.
1: Yeah, exactly right.
0: Yeah, that'd be fun to do.
1: But it's like you mess up your whole body. Like, you're on a plane for 16 hours or something. Yep. Then you're on the opposite body clock, and you're expected to perform at, like, an elite level, you know, make all these deals with people and handshakes and photos and dinners, and then just come back. It must be exhausting.
0: Well, it would be. Modi's also going to do a tour of the MCG while he's here as well, because
1: he's got to get some hallowed turf.
0: At the India, end of the day, he's still an Indian man.
1: Speaking of the MCG, you know how I think it was last year they sold off some of the hallowed turf?
0: Oh, yeah.
1: And now there's, I have to look at it, but I think the old lights, they're selling them off. So if you've got like a man cave or something and you would like an MCG light, you can now buy it.
0: It's crazy how far light technology's come on, because when I was a kid, the MCG would flick the lights on. It'd take 15 minutes for them to light up. Now they flash on and off when someone kicks a goal.
1: Yeah.
0: You know, life has totally changed. Speaking of hallowed turf, my kids actually have a chunk of GMHBA Stadium in Geelong at our house. That's a true story.
1: How?
0: So back in December of last year, the Melbourne Renegades played a game against the Hobart Hurricanes in Geelong in the Big Bash. There wasn't many people there. And we were there.
1: Of course we were.
0: And they said, oh, by the way, we're tearing up the surface. We're relaying the whole ground at the end of this game. If you'd like a chunk of turf, come down to the end, the Joel Selwood stand end of the game, we'll give you some.
1: So have they planted it?
0: No, it's just on the bookshelf.
1: It's upstairs. Just dried out.
0: Yeah, it got dried out GMHB 80 stadium turf.
1: That's actually just so your family.
0: Yeah.
1: Like you could have created your lawn to be that turf, but no, we'll pop it on the bookshelf and it will dry out and die, but we'll keep it.
0: Yep. We haven't touched it, but if you ever want to see it, just let me know. I've got a bit of GMHBA stadium at home.
1: Wow.
0: Just in case. What's News Wednesday? Whoa, whoa, whoa, whoa. What's News Wednesday? Whoa, whoa, whoa, whoa, whoa.
1: All right, yeah. Different strokes for different folks. Good day.
0: Yeah, exactly. Yeah,
1: get along. Turf, prime position in the house. It's on the mantelpiece.
0: It's true. I'll send you a photo later on.
1: Oh,
0: anyway,
1: good. Can't wait.
0: Morning Crew with Gabby and Dan, 22 past 7.
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0: Well, Gabby, Horsham Rural City Council Waste Team are excited to find out what names will be on their rubbish trucks as voted by the people. 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

0: That's both Miley and her best friend, Leslie. That is See You Again at 7:29. This is The Morning Crew with Gabby and Dan.
1: It's been a few days since Taylor Swift and Travis Kelce got married at Madison Square Garden, but more details are emerging. And I find this one really intriguing. So you know when you go to a wedding, sometimes there's those bonbonniere gifts. So sitting at your table, there might be a candle that you take home, or chocolate.
0: I think we gave out little chocolate bars, I think, from memory.
1: Yeah, my brother owns a pecan farm, so theirs were chocolate pecans and whatnot.
0: Right. Yep.
1: But Taylor Swift and Travis Kelce did something different instead of that.
0: Okay.
1: So apparently they had little games set up at their wedding, like mini golf and ring toss. And if you played that, then you got a raffle ticket. And then you went into the draw to win items like Chanel handbags, Dior handbags, Cartier watches, luxury golf bag, a 1970 Chevrolet Cheville, a muscle car, a personalized number plate as well. It was a nod to the same model that Travis drove Taylor away with in one time after a Chiefs game.
0: Right.
1: So you could go to a wedding,
0: Taylor Swift's wedding,
1: that they said, don't give us any gifts.
0: No.
1: But join our raffle.
0: That's incredible.
1: They had raffle prizes. Avril Lavigne, by the way, walked away with a Chanel handbag.
0: That's incredible.
1: We don't know who got the car.
0: I'm certain I saw Chris Hemsworth walking out of Madison Square Garden with a meat tray.
1: I wish.
0: 1-300-799-31. What's the best thing you've won in a raffle?
1: Yeah. My father-in-law wins a lot pub raffles.
0: Does he?
1: Also he buys a lot of tickets.
0: Yeah, you got to be in it to win it.
1: Yeah, that's what I mean. He's like, I've got like five chickens in the freezer.
0: Yeah,
1: I'm like,
0: okay.
1: Well, stop buying tickets.
0: I had to do the raffle at the footy club the other week, and there's a lot of pressure on you, actually.
1: To do what?
0: To do the raffle. Because
1: you sell some tickets, you put them in a hat, and you draw it out.
0: Because they sell it at the gate. So as people drive in, you have to pay to get a local footy.
1: Oh,
0: and then I'm the guy there going, want any raffle tickets as well, mate? Yep, sure. Three? Yep, absolutely. And then I had to write their phone number down on each of the three ticket stubs that I kept.
1: Oh, that's hard.
0: And then writing down, you know, numbers really quickly so the next car can come through. There was a lot of pressure to get those digits right.
1: I hope
0: whoever won had the correct phone number written down. I'm sorry if you didn't. Best thing you've ever won in a raffle, 1-300-799-31.
1: I just find this bizarre. So far, it hasn't publicly been revealed who won the Chevrolet.
0: Yeah.
1: But there'll be signs.
0: Well, some of
1: them. They'll be driving a new car.
0: Absolutely.
1: It's worth up to $170,000, apparently.
0: Good Lord.
1: Why are you giving a car away?
0: Why don't I have
1: what
0: really
1: rich
0: friends?
1: What if the person can't drive?
0: Yeah, true. I really want really rich. I really wish I had rich friends who could potentially
1: fund you a new car.
0: Exactly. That'd be nice. I want to go to their wedding and drive home in a brand new car.
1: My auntie won a car.
0: Did
1: she? I don't know how she won it, but she won it. But she can't drive. She doesn't have a license.
0: Well, what did she do?
1: I don't know. Sold it, I guess.
0: Okay, right. Yeah, that makes sense.
1: Yeah, I guess
0: 1-300-799-31.
1: But she won a whole car.
0: All I got one day at a Chinese restaurant was a Guinness Book of World Records. I won it in a raffle.
1: Oh, yeah, you have told me
0: and
1: that.
0: I was about 12. But, geez, I'll tell you what, 12-year-old, back in the day, pre-internet, the Guinness Book of World Records is a pretty cool thing to take
1: Do you know
0: home.
1: Why they developed the book?
0: For pub drinking games?
1: No.
0: Pub bets, pub discussions, something to do with Guinness.
1: To do with pubs, people getting into arguments.
0: Yeah.
1: You didn't have Google.
0: That's
1: you know
0: what
1: I mean?
0: Didn't I?
1: So, that, yeah, kind of.
0: Yeah, 1-300-799-31. Best thing you wanted to raffle. Let us know. Local news coming up. Gabby's trending news to follow right here on The Morning Crew with Gabby and Dan.
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13: 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Drift 83. Now stocking Nina and Pasadena, Russell Athletics, Vizsla, Sister and Kiss Chasey. The perfect look isn't complete without you wearing it. Drift 83.
3: It's Emma Clark with your local news update. Many parts of the Wimmera and Mallee have had more than enough rain for the time being, particularly the Mallee, who surprisingly enough is sitting on average rain for the year. Ag Victoria seasonal risk agronomist Dale Gray says it's still quite wet in the southern part of the Mallee.
14: Closer to average, drier than average, but not amazingly drier. No. The Mallee was fine. In fact, some areas of the Mallee are still quite wet. Every time they're getting their rain, traffic ability is quite poor, perhaps in that sort of southeastern quarter of the Mallee. Really quite wet there.
3: And in that Mallee, farmer and agronomist Scott Berger's hoping that the experts are wrong with their prediction of an incoming El Nino, which would see a drier spring.
15: We just hope they're wrong, as they have been the last 3 or 4 years, I think. I mean, yeah, like I think as we said last time, normally when they say it's going to rain, doesn't rain, and when it's not going to rain, it does. So let's just hope they're not right. Things are changing, and it's hard to, it seems to be harder to predict the weather and stuff. So whether they're right or not, I'm not sure. I just hope it keeps raining and keeps raining at the hill so we can get some summer crops in as well.
3: The Australian Education Union has resumed negotiations with the Allan Labor government over a new Victorian government schools agreement following disagreement and failed deals taking place last term. It's possible more strikes could be on the way for our Wimmera and Southwest schools early in term 3. Sam College has more.
16: The union is calling on the Victorian government to improve its pay and conditions offer to public school staff. Victorian branch president Justin Mullahy says the state's public schools remain the lowest funded in the country, claiming planned funding cuts of $2.4 billion through to 2031 will impact students and increase workloads. He says the government's latest offer has failed to address members' concerns, with Western Victorian teachers backing further industrial action if needed. Sam College, Ace Radio.
3: And that's your local news update.
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17: Absolute Curtain Co. has all your blind, curtain and shears and shutter needs.
3: Ararat coach Tom Williamson made his return to the field Saturday, leading his side to an 89-point victory over Dimboola. It was just his second game since round 7, with the Rats star kicking 4 goals. The Rats also welcomed back talent Sonny Kettle, who collected 25 possessions in his first game of the season, and that's your local sport.
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0: Your 4-day forecast, there is a frost warning for the Wimmera. After the early fog and frost clears, it's going to be a sunny day today with light winds. We're heading for a top of 14 in Horsham and Ararat, 13 in Stawell. Dropping down to 2 tonight. Tomorrow, early fog and frost, then partly cloudy, 14. Friday, early fog, then cloudy and 13. Saturday, cloudy with a very high chance of showers, 14.
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17: Open

0: 2. This is the Morning Crew with Gabby and Dan. There's a bit going on right now as we speak. So we did throw out the phone number before. Give us a call. What did you win in a raffle? That's me forgetting that Telstra's down.
1: Entirely.
0: So right across the country, Telstra is down. There's an outage. You are unable to make phone calls at the moment, I believe. Gabby, you had a crack just before and not working for you.
1: I did try and it said call failed. So that's an inconvenience for a lot of people.
0: Yes, and I'm on Optus, so I'm okay. I seem unaffected. But the Telstra network and all the sort of other sort of minor networks that use the Telstra network have been affected this morning. So please keep that in mind. Also, if you are travelling today and wanting to use the public transport network, V-Line has had to stop.
1: And when
0: I say V-Line, I mean every single V-Line train across the entire state of Victoria. Due to a network radio fault, which I can only assume is Telstra related, services right across the network are unable to operate. So there is no estimated time for rectification at this stage. Very limited coach replacement services are available. Passengers are advised to defer travel where possible.
1: Wow.
0: So if you were planning on catching a train to Melbourne or somewhere today, it's not happening at the moment, and I'm not sure when it will be able to happen. And I do feel for people who were on trains, who might have left, caught the early one, the 5:30 one or whatever, and they just stopped.
1: And now they're in the middle of nowhere.
0: And now they're in the middle of nowhere with no sort of coach on the way to save them at this moment.
1: Oh, dear.
0: So there's a bit going on. There's a bit to unpack. So Telstra out. And now it also would appear that V-Line is also out as well.
1: Okay. We'll keep you up to date if something changes. But
0: yeah. Just stay home.
1: Mayhem.
0: Just cancel today. Just stay home. 7:44, Morning Crew with Gabby and Dan. Let's do this.
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0: If you're not on Telstra, stand by to play Man Minute. We'll ask for your calls in about 11 minutes. Right now, though, Gabby has got all the trending news we need to know today. What's going on, Gabstar?
1: Stop right now. Thank you very much. Today's the 30th anniversary of the release of Spice Girls' debut single, being Wannabe. If you want to be my lover,
0: you gotta get with my friends. That's crazy that the whole lyric, the whole premise of that song, they're essentially saying, if you want to sleep with me, you got to go through all my friends first. I mean, that's
1: getting busy.
0: That's intense.
1: Yes. Now, while fans are celebrating 3 decades of girl power, Melanie C has dropped a bombshell.
0: All right, yes.
1: She always does. This isn't a reunion tour, don't worry. I think she's given up on that. But the Spice Girls have actually regained ownership of their 1997 film, Spice World.
0: Oh, cool.
1: And that means they're planning to re-release it after restoring original control over the rights. So it has been re-edited.
0: Yep.
1: And will return in the new future after years of complicated ownership, which meant that it wasn't able to be streamed. That's why you can't really find it unless you've got VHS.
0: How good.
1: Also confirmed that some scenes, including disgraced former entertainer Gary Glitter, have been removed from the updated version
0: as
1: well.
0: Gary Glitter, yes. Right, there's a name I haven't thought of for a while.
1: Yes, but Sporty was saying that the film did reflect, like, a lot of their real experiences whilst they were rising to global fame. A lot of the storylines were, in fact, true. And I did watch it, but I was little, so I'd love to watch it again.
0: But when's the reunion tour happening? Anyway.
1: Hey, Charlie XCX is taking her new album to the big screen.
0: Okay.
1: So she's announced a series of special listening parties. The album, it is called Music, Fashion, Film, and all happen at independent cinemas around the world.
0: Right, okay. It seems to be a theme lately to sort of release these kind of concert movies.
1: A listening party?
0: Oh, sort of.
1: Kind of.
0: Yeah.
1: So this will happen between July 9 and 11 across the UK, North America, Europe, Australia, New Zealand, Brazil and Japan.
0: She does have a really good following, doesn't she, Charlie XCX?
1: She really does.
0: So, good luck to her.
1: So I have seen that a listening party is happening in Elsternwick on Friday, $5 a pop.
0: Yeah, right.
1: And the album is due for release on July 24. I remember years ago, Kanye did... He just kind of teased like something big is happening.
0: I remember
1: being in Sydney and then there was these big projections of him and it was snippets of his new album.
0: Yeah.
1: But there was heaps of people out and about looking for it and it was quite clever
0: marketing. The best one was when Susan Boyle had released a new album and everyone was supposed to listen to it together and the hashtag was Susan Album Party. But of course... The hashtag kind of looked like sus anal bum party. That's my favourite listening party of all time.
1: Poor Susan. And lastly, Roger Federer is officially the ultimate fan of the game. So he returned to Wimbledon, to the Royal Box. And many celebrities kind of treat the Royal Box as a bit of a revolving door, place to be seen. But Federer proved he's cut from a completely different cloth. So he sat through a marathon of tennis. Almost the entire Royal Box had gone, left centre court. And then there was still one match to go. And this was Zverev the other day.
0: Yeah.
1: And Federer was still there, literally him on his own, and there was like two other people in the Royal Box. So it's got a huge applaud from fans. You know, he's front row, he's an ambassador of the sport, he's pure class. He's not there for a photo opportunity like other celebs.
0: It is one of those things where
1: passionate.
0: Every other sport you can kind of plan for it. Like, not every other sport, but for the footy example. Mm. I went to the footy on Saturday night, Richmond Carlton, 7:35 MCG. I know that game's going to finish about 10:15, and I can go.
1: Tennis
0: home.
1: Is like Quidditch.
0: Tennis, yeah, Quidditch. It is. You're right. There's a five-setter on court right now between Novak Djokovic and Felix Auger-Aliassime at Wimbledon. It's been going for 4 hours.
1: Well, there was a five-set match.
0: Yeah.
1: And then when that finished, that's when Zverev got on. And so it was 9 p.m. So everyone went, we're done. But he was like, no, I'll watch to the end.
0: Dedication from Roger.
1: Yes.
0: I think it's pretty clear he likes tennis. More trending news online, themorningcrew.com.au at 7:49. 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

0: 6 Morning Crew with Gabby and Dan. If you're just waking up and your phone's not working, that's okay. Telstra is down nationwide, also heavily affecting V-Line trains. V-Line trains have just stopped. Wherever they were at the time, they've stopped. They ain't running due to this Telstra outage. If you're not with Telstra, call 1300 799 31. It's time to play Mad Minute. The phone line is well and truly open.
1: 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That $1,000 is all yours with Mad Minute.
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3: 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No,

0: 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Bakery, you won't buy better.
1: 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Whatever you've got planned for these holidays, make another plan. 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
6: 7 degrees in Melbourne, a cloudy day, a top of 11. It's 8 o'clock. Good morning. I'm David Armstrong. A large Telstra outage is causing issues for mobile phone customers and disrupting tens of thousands of businesses. Payment system Tyro says it's aware of customers not being able to connect to their 4G network to process transactions. Tech expert Stephen Fenwick says it's not just Telstra services.
7: We're going into its third hour right now. It is also affecting the mobile virtual network operators, so the Telstra partners like Belong and Aldi as well, so Boost Mobile also.
6: And V-Line says due to a radio network fault affecting their network, services are currently unable to operate. A woman's been stabbed to death at a home in Vermont. Police found the 39-year-old inside a property on Delatite Court just before 10 last night. A 39-year-old man was arrested at the scene. The Allen government's been accused of trying to spin its way around a damning report into the CFA. Labor lost a bid to censor a damning 33-page report. It found the summer's bushfires received less than half the extra funding needed. Shadow Emergency Services Minister Danny O'Brien says it's an attempted cover-up by the government.
8: It's a disgraceful attempt at covering up the failings of the CFA and the failings of the government to properly resource our volunteer firefighters. The government has literally gone out and tried to stop a parliamentary committee from learning the truth.
6: Personal credit card debt in Australia has blown out to $19.4 billion. Here's Sarah Widdowson.
9: Canstar analysis of RBA data shows consumers ramped up their credit card spending in May, putting an extra $1.1 billion on their cards in just 1 month. Total credit card debt accruing interest rose by $61 million to hit $19.4 billion, just the second rise this year. Collectively, Australians are now paying around $10 million a day in credit card interest. Canstar's Sally Tindall says the figures are a reminder many households are still struggling to clear their card balance in full. Sarah Wiedersehen reporting.
6: A 15 16-year-old boy is facing serious charges after stealing a car from a gym, then setting a panel beaters in Melbourne southeast on fire, causing over $1 million damage. Boy is accused of stealing a Ford Raptor from a gym at Burwood last month before that vehicle was driven to a car paint business in Carrum Downs, which was then set alight. Teen's been charged with aggravated burglary, theft of a motor vehicle and arson. A decorated police horse is to be cloned by an equine breeding business, Vulcan. Died last year at the age of 23. Vets collecting a tissue sample following his death. In finance, Wall Street is down 130. Our dollar, 69.27 US.
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6: Bulldogs midfielder Matt Kennedy free to play West Coast on Sunday after the Tribuna reduced a one-match ban for a front-on-bump to a fine. Gold Coast Ben Long also successful, cutting a two-game ban for his hit on Collingwood's Braden Maynard down to one match. Novak Djokovic is through to another Wimbledon semi-final after an epic five-hour, five-set win over Felix Auger-Aliassime.
11: It was really anybody's game in the super tiebreak in the fifth. What can I say? I mean, these are kind of moments that I still play tennis for, for sure.
6: And at the World Cup, Switzerland and Colombia heading to extra time after finishing at nil all after 90 minutes. Earlier, Argentina defeated Egypt 3-2. That's the latest news and sports.
12: 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Drift 83, now stocking Nina and Pasadena, Russell Athletics, Vizsla, Sister and Kiss Chasey. The perfect look isn't complete without you wearing it. Drift 83.
9: Good morning, it's Emma Clark with your local news update. Motoring fans can tune in to the return of Resto My Ride tonight. But the highlight, it's a locally produced and made show straight out of Ararat. As the popular restoration series launches its second season on Nine Rush with primetime coverage, Sam Martin, producer and owner of Resto My Ride, says there's 8 eps all up.
13: Oh, you should absolutely watch it because it's, especially if you're a car enthusiast, you'll see some great transformations. And there's a really great lifestyle aspect to it as well. So Nine Rush, 7:30 tonight, and then 7:30 every Wednesday for the next 8 weeks. We're rolling out 8 episodes, and you can also stream them on Nine Now.
9: Northern Grampian Shire Council is stepping up its campaign for government funding with the release of its Advocacy Prospectus 2026 ahead of the November state election. Pat Gordon has more.
14: Key projects include a major redevelopment of the Stall Sports and Aquatic Centre, extending the Halls Gap East shared walking and cycling path, netball and athletic upgrades, emergency resilience funding and expanded youth mental health support. Mayor Karen Hislop says the priorities reflect community feedback and will help council pursue grants and investment to strengthen the region's future. Pat Gordon, Ace Radio.
9: A number of local waterways have recently received stocking from the VFA. Acting CEO Luke O'Sullivan says the authority wants to ensure that the winter holidays can be a great time to wet a line.
15: And the list goes on and on and on, right across Victoria into all sorts of little bits of water here and there. But anywhere we can find that we can put fish in where they can survive and be sustainable, we love to do that, particularly through the school holidays. So people, if they're looking for something to do with their kids through the holidays, can take their kids and go and catch a good rainbow trout.
9: And that's your local news update.
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9: Nuraj Corney and Haribo Mora will go head-to-head this weekend at City Oval in what is a home game for the Bombers. Nuraj Corney ladies defeated Swifts on the weekend by 43 goals, whilst the Southern Roos ladies collected their fourth win in a row, defeating the Cougars by 2 goals. And that's your local sport.
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18: Your four-day forecast, there is a frost warning for the Wimmera. After the early fog and frost clears, it's going to be a sunny day today with light winds. We're heading for a top of 14 in Horsham and Ararat, 13 in Stall, Dropping down to 2 tonight. Tomorrow, early fog and frost, then partly cloudy, 14. Friday, early fog, then cloudy and 13. Saturday, cloudy with a very high chance of showers, 14.
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18: Well, here at the Morning Crew with Gabby and Dan, we like to make our phone topics and our competitions open to everyone. Today, though, it's a little bit different. If you're with Telstra, well, it just doesn't seem to be working at all. So luckily, Emma ain't with Telstra. Morning, Emma.
20: Good morning.
18: Who are you with?
20: I'm with Optus.
18: Yeah, great. Excellent. Me
20: luckily.
18: Too. Yeah. Very lucky.
9: I'm
18: could
9: with
18: be
9: Telstra.
18: Your lucky day, Emma. $1,000. What are you spending it on if you win?
20: Probably some bills.
18: Yeah, no.
9: Feels about
18: yeah.
9: right.
18: Yeah, that does feel about right. School holiday activities, you do you up to much?
20: No, I don't. Celebrate school holidays. It's a normal day for me.
18: I don't observe. I like it.
9: I don't observe either. Don't
18: 10
9: worry.
18: 10 questions, 60 seconds. The road's just busier if nothing else. Let's play Mad Minute. We'll kick things off with a bonus question answer. We gave this answer away just before 3 yesterday.
9: Good luck, Emma. Bonus. How many times is never said in Justin Bieber's song, Never Say Never?
20: 73.
9: Which popular video game involves gobbling up dots and avoiding ghosts?
20: Sorry, what was that?
9: What popular video game involves gobbling up dots and avoiding ghosts?
20: That paper...
9: You're close.
20: Paper mash?
9: Someone born into wealth or privilege is said to be born with what type of spoon in their mouth?
20: A golden spoon.
9: Who hosted the first 14 seasons of The Apprentice America? What colour is most associated with St. Patrick's Day?
20: Green.
9: Who is also known as the Naked Chef?
20: Jamie. Jamie.
9: Yeah, I'm going to say yes.
18: Oliver.
9: Oh, no, we still.
18: Jamie Oliver. Yeah, Jamie Oliver. 1, 2, 3. We only got through 6 questions. So we got three and a half from 6 is what I make it. So which popular video game involves gobbling up dots and avoiding ghosts? That's Pac-Man. And somebody born into wealth or privilege has a silver spoon. And yes, it's Jamie Oliver, the Naked Chef. And we didn't get through four more questions.
9: Try again in 30 days. Yes. I don't think you played before. It's always a bit off-putting with the noises in the background.
20: Yeah, sure, no worries.
18: Oh, good on you. Have a great day.
20: You do, bye.
18: Bye. Yeah, she just took too much time. If you don't know the answer, say pass.
9: Say pass.
18: And then we'll get back to it at the end.
9: And maybe
18: have a bit more time, because if you waste too much time, then it gets away from you.
9: Do you know who did the 15th season of The Apprentice America?
18: Oh, that replaced Donald Trump.
9: Yeah. That's why I had to be specific with 14.
18: No, I don't know who did the 15th.
9: Arnold Schwarzenegger, apparently.
18: Did he really?
9: Apparently.
18: I have zero recollection of that.
9: Zero recollection.
18: Although, to be fair, host change, I was watching MasterChef the other night for some reason.
9: Mm-hmm.
18: And I'm like, I haven't watched it in years. I think Poe's one of the hosts and the others, I'm like, who are these people? There's a French guy. I'm like, I don't know who that is.
9: Oh, yeah,
18: yeah,
9: right.
18: It just changes.
9: I think after the whole Jock passing, I think they changed things around.
18: Yeah,
9: a bit
18: I'm
9: too.
18: Like, I don't know these people, but that's okay. We're still good.
9: Good on Poe.
18: Yeah, she played
9: a season and now she's a host of a season.
18: Bloody oath. Anyway, no luck for Emma today. We'll try again tomorrow with Mad Men if you like a one-step head start. Catch that bonus question answer just before 3, and fingers crossed Telstra is restored between now and then. It's the Morning Crew with Gabby and Dan.

0: Bit of old school Coldplay and Viva La Vida at 18 past 8. This is the Morning Crew with Gabby and Dan on a wacky old Wednesday morning where there's some serious issues going on.
1: Wow.
0: Yeah, a bit happening in relation to our friends at Telstra. Unfortunately, Telstra customers, of which Gabby is one,
1: yes,
0: across the nation are reporting the provider's mobile network has crashed, potentially leaving millions of Australians unable to make phone calls or access the internet.
1: Also, this might affect some businesses with the tap and go. So cash is king.
0: Absolutely. So some of the smaller brands, I suppose, that also use Telstra's network are Boost, Aldi, Tangerine, Belong and Everyday Mobile. They're also reporting outages this morning.
1: Can I try to call you now?
0: Okay, so you're going to call me?
1: I'm going to call you mobile.
0: Because it's been going in and out. Someone here at the office said, oh, no, mine's working. And somebody said, oh, no, it's going in and out.
1: No.
0: So this is you trying to call me.
1: No.
0: Has this call failed?
1: Yes.
0: Yeah, okay. No luck. No luck. So a lot of issues there with Telstra. This has also rolled on to affect the V-Line network as well.
1: Major.
0: I really feel for people who were on a V-Line train. I reckon if you've gone to catch the train this morning and you can't get on it,
1: count
0: your blessing, because there's been people who have caught the train and then just got stranded at a random stop somewhere down the line because people have gone, oh, we can't go any further. We're stopping here. And then they've tried to source some coaches, but there's only very limited coaches available at the moment because this was totally unplanned, of course.
1: Well, you showed me a list of all the trains to just stop midway through their journey.
0: And right, like, across the V-Line network.
1: For some people, sure, you ended up pretty close to the city.
0: Yeah.
1: But others, you are hundreds of kilometres away from where you want to be.
0: Yeah. And stuck in the middle.
1: And there's no bus. So, it's a big
0: problem. Kerfuffle. It is a kerfuffle. So,
1: the phone's ringing.
0: Well, someone's ringing.
1: We have a listener who's not with Telstra.
0: Not with Telstra, like me, I'm with Optus. Optus is still working, and as far as I can tell, 000 calls are still getting through.
1: You'd hope so.
0: It's an annoying situation for up to 4.9 million customers.
1: Whew.
0: Who are with the Telstra network this morning.
1: Yeah.
0: Anyway, let's change tune, because coming up next, Gabby's found a list of the top driving songs, the best driving songs. So if you're on the road this morning, we will play the top five driving songs in just a moment here on The Morning Crew with Gabby and Dan. Stand by for that.
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0: Mars at 8:28. Morning crew with Gabby and Dan. If you're just waking up and wondering what's going on, Telstra's out. V-Line's not running. Just one of those days where it's probably best to stay in bed.
1: Traumatic.
0: Yeah, okay.
1: But a reminder that you might need cash to purchase things. Yep. So I know that some people have had to leave their mobile number with a taxi driver because they can't pay. Apparently some people's cars are locked inside their garage. I don't understand why.
0: Okay.
1: So there's a lot going on.
0: 1300 731 931. Wayne has called us. You mustn't be with Telstra. Wayne, what's going on?
2: Now, I'm with Optus and we had nothing yesterday.
1: Oh.
0: You had nothing yesterday, you reckon, Wayne?
2: We were out all day yesterday. And so we rang them and they said, oh, no, it's a nationwide outage.
1: There was nothing reported on that.
0: What time?
2: From about 9:30 yesterday morning until, well, it was still not out, not going last night and it was on this morning.
0: I had no issue whatsoever and I'm with Optus, Wayne.
2: I don't know what's going on then.
1: Did you pay your bill?
2: Maybe.
1: Just joking.
2: Conspiracy theory, eh?
0: Oh, wow.
1: They didn't want you to be contactable yesterday.
0: That's it. Thank you, Wayne.
1: Wow.
0: I can't see anything about an Optus outage yesterday, but there was a very kind of, not humorous, but there was a strange Optus outage back in May in Collyamberley near Jerilderie. So a town of about 1,000 people. Optus had a 13-day planned outage.
1: Yeah.
0: They just forgot to let them know.
1: No.
0: Yeah.
1: Oh,
0: so, Optus then apologised. In response, they waived service fees for 3 months and they've installed a temporary tower.
1: So they should.
0: Yeah, they forgot to tell them. 13-day planned outage, but forgot to tell the people it was going to affect.
1: Oh, dear.
0: Anyway, we've got to move on because, Gabby, you've stumbled across some cool driving songs. I think we need to belt one out this morning here.
1: Well,
0: on the
1: a lot of people are on winter holidays, maybe going on road trips with the kids. If you can afford it, must be nice. but there was a poll that happened and 78% of people admitted that they do sing in their car.
0: I do. I'm a big car singer.
1: Me too.
0: Yeah.
1: If I'm not listening to AM Talkback Radio, I am listening to something and I'm singing along.
0: Yes.
1: But many of the people that sing along don't have any musical talent.
0: Sounds right in my car, though, but maybe I wouldn't do it on an open mic night.
1: Yeah. Well, the results are in and over a third of singers have been forced, a third of passengers forced to listen to someone who's tone deaf.
0: Bad luck. But you drive in my car, you might cop a bit of singing.
1: Let's run through some of the top songs. Now, personally for me, as a sing-along, it would be Bohemian Rhapsody, Queen.
0: Oh.
1: Especially because you can do a little duet.
0: With yourself?
1: Well, with the passenger.
0: Oh, okay. It's a hard song to sing, though.
1: It is.
0: Yeah.
1: Galileo.
0: I am just a poor boy. Nobody loves me. It's hard.
1: But that doesn't come into the top 10.
0: Doesn't it really?
1: No, it doesn't.
0: But I bet there's a Queen one in there.
1: Coming in at number 5.
0: Yes.
1: He was terrible at the AFL Grand Final, but it is Meatloaf.
0: The late great. I do love an 80s power ballad.
1: There is a true line with this.
0: Yeah.
1: They're all pretty old. Number 4. It is Neil Diamond, Sweet Caroline.

0: controversial opinion about that song.
1: I love it.
0: It's not even Neil Diamond's best song. He had a few that better than her.
1: I'm trying to sway my dad to let me take him to the Neil Diamond musical.
0: Yeah.
1: But I think he's more into the fancy one.
0: Okay, good, good.
1: Number three.
0: Yes.
1: Bon Jovi.
0: Oh.
1: Living on a Prayer.
0: Tommy and Gina this morning. How good. That is a great song to belt out.
1: All right, we'll slow it down a little. Okay. Number two.
0: Right.
1: Dad will be happy. It is ABBA.
0: Dancing Queen. That is a fun dancing song.
1: Now, I did say Bohemian Rhapsody would be my go-to song. Also, chews up about 7 minutes of the drive.
0: 5 minutes 54 if you're
1: playing. Thank you very much.
0: Yeah.
1: But no, it's another Queen song. And you know it, so I can't say any guesses. You already know it.
0: Yeah.
1: It's Queen, Don't Stop Me Now.
0: This is a great song, and I'm just going to play a little bit of it. Because it's been voted the number one driving song and we're a radio station, let's play the whole damn thing.
1: Please.
0: Enjoy a bit of Queen at 8:33. Morning Crew with Gabby and Dan. Tonight.

0: Queen, the number one driving song, according to research at 24 to 9. Morning Crew with Gabby and Tam. We ran through the top five, which was Meatloaf, Neil Diamond, Bon Jovi, ABBA and Queen. The question I quickly posed to you without notice, any songs anywhere near the top that, I don't know, were released, say, in my lifetime in the last 37 years?
1: Yes, rounding out the top 10.
0: Right.
1: Number six, Fleetwood Mac, Go Your Own Way.
0: That didn't make it. Nope.
1: Number seven, The Killers, Mr. Brightside.
0: Oh, very good, very
1: 2003.
0: Good.
1: 2003. Then you had number eight, Kings of Leon, Sex on Fire, 2008.
0: Sex on Fire made the list. All right.
1: Fire.
0: I know the song.
1: Number nine, Pharrell
0: that
1: Williams.
0: Oh,
1: Happy.
0: By the way.
1: 2013.
0: Yeah, okay. Yeah, good, good, good. Okay, so there were some modern songs in there.
1: There were.
0: Yeah, good.
1: Some.
0: Good. But, yeah, I don't mind it.
1: The oldies still come through, like multi-generational.
0: Yeah. Where's a Calvin Harris number or something? Or Avicii? Maybe one day. Anyway, Morning Crew with Gabby and Dan. We've got local news coming up in just a moment.
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8: Emma Clark with your local news update. Good morning. Major sporting upgrades, improved emergency preparedness and better youth support are among Northern Grampians Shire Council's key advocacy priorities for 2026. With more, here's Pat Gordon.
9: The document highlights 19 funding priorities, including a new indoor pool, halls gap shed, path extension, improved netball and athletics facilities, stronger emergency management and youth wellbeing programs. Mayor Karen Hislop says the priorities were shaped by community consultation and will guide Council's efforts to secure state and federal funding for projects that support residents, visitors and future growth. Pat Gordon, Ace Radio.
8: The wait is over for fans of Resto My Ride, with the second season officially set to premiere on Nine Rush tonight at 7:30. Sam Martin from Resto My Ride Ararat says making the move to the town 2 years ago has seen them heavily supported by the local council and community.
10: We've found that especially with our local council here as well, has been so supportive of us moving our entire business down here. You know, we're a production company and a car restoration business, and we're able to come down here and we felt really supported with the community, with what it was that we were doing, and of course with Ace Radio and Mix as well. So we've found that people have just been really supportive. They love what we do with car restorations and the old car scenes. There's a lot of car enthusiasts around. So we felt really supported and we've absolutely loved being down here.
8: Last week, most of the Mallee and Wimmera received a good amount of rain, and coupled with previous events since March, farmers have been able to bank plenty of moisture in the soil ahead of the predicted Super El Nino weather pattern, which experts predict will bring a drier spring period. Mallee farmer and agronomist Scott Berger says paddocks across much of the region are looking green and healthy.
11: So we've had 10 inches for the year, 250 mils, whatever. So we're 3 inches off, you know, what we're supposed to have. The country in general, I mean, I've been here 27 years, I've never seen it look so good. It looks fantastic. There's just feed everywhere, crops are fantastic. Urea prices come off, which is, yeah, because it was from those highs there 2 or 3 months ago. And hopefully it gives people a bit more confidence.
8: And that's your local news.
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8: Laharam and Pimpinaya go head-to-head this weekend in their second matchup of the 2026 season, the first coming in round two, where Pimpinaya went down by 31 points. The Mountain Maids are coming off a 40-goal win over Taylor's Lake at home, whilst Pimpinaya went down to Edenhope Apsley by 12 goals on the weekend, and that's your local sport.
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0: Your four-day forecast, there is a frost warning for the Wimmera. After the early fog and frost clears, it's going to be a sunny day today with light winds. We're heading for a top of 14 in Horsham and Ararat, 13 in Stawell. Dropping down to 2 tonight. Tomorrow, early fog and frost, then partly cloudy, 14. Friday, early fog, then cloudy and 13. Saturday, cloudy with a very high chance of showers, 14.
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2: 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Open

0: weekend at Dancing in the Flames at 14 to 9. Morning Crew with Gabby and Dan for a Wednesday. Thanks for giving us a listen. Probably not streaming us via the listener app today, though, due to the Telstra outage. But we still appreciate the thought anyway.
1: Am I back yet?
0: I don't know.
1: I got messages from Australia Post.
0: Oh, that might be a good sign. Maybe Telstra is coming back slowly but surely.
1: Maybe. We'll I'll try and call you again.
0: Okay. All right.
1: Sorry.
0: Being a live on-air Telstra test. Oh, no, you're ringing. It's ringing.
1: I'm back,
0: baby. I'm back. Oh, maybe Telstra's back after all.
1: Well, I am.
0: Okay, well, maybe
1: you might be slowly coming back.
0: V-Line, no word as of yet. We'll keep you posted. Morning Crew with Gabby and Dan. A bit going on the World Cup this morning. There is a game. So earlier today, Argentina beat Egypt 3-2. And we drew with Egypt in regulation time. We could have knocked off Argentina. Anyway, so Switzerland and Colombia, they're going at it right now. Nil all draw at the end of extra time, which means penalty shootout is happening as we speak.
1: Oh.
0: Always a gripping finish. Now, yesterday, of course, the US went down to Belgium and a lot of Americans didn't take it well because we were all making fun of them because of the whole red card ban overturned.
1: Donald Trump making
0: all that
1: poor.
0: Sort of stuff. Yeah. The whole world was going for Belgium yesterday. Anyway, Belgium got the job done. And a US comedian, Steve Hofstetter, who I'm not familiar with, but he tweeted something and I think took it in the right spirit. I just liked it. I'm going to read it out to you.
1: Okay.
0: So he said, okay, Belgium may have beaten the hell out of us at the World Cup, but when this is all done, the Belgians have to go back to their longer paid vacations, to their higher standard of living, back to their much safer country where they'll have to spend their much longer life expectancies thinking about it. And I
1: That's
0: just thought that was the perfect response to the US being knocked out by Belgium yesterday.
1: Always wigs me out that Americans only get 2 weeks paid annual leave
0: it's crazy.
1: A year.
0: And healthcare and
1: it's tough.
0: What's doing there? Anyway, well done to Belgium. Bad luck to the US. It was a good campaign for them anyway. And as it stands right now, we're locked at 2 penalties apiece in the World Cup round of 16 game between Switzerland and Colombia. No World Cup games tomorrow, though. We get a day off tomorrow.
1: Bye, kind
0: 12
1: of.
0: To 9. 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
1: The Decider.
0: Yes.
1: You're going to be watching all on your own.
0: Yes, no family. It's going to be weird.
1: Have you got your snacks?
0: Got my snacks. Got my dog and my cat, so hopefully they're ready for some hard-hitting rugby league discussion as the game unfolds.
1: Got your snack?
0: Maltesers, I think. Yours?
1: Obviously.
0: Okay, anyway. Enjoy your Origin football.
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5: 7 degrees in Melbourne, cloudy at top today, 11, 9 o'clock. Good morning. I'm David Armstrong. A nationwide Telstra network outage has brought the entire V-Line network to a halt. Telstra is experiencing widespread outages this morning. It's impacting mobile and data connectivity, FPOS terminals and external telecommunications on Victoria's regional rail network. Chris Miller from Transport Victoria says passengers should defer travel wherever possible.
6: Technicians are doing everything in their power to restore services. They're also working very hard to have coaches replace trains, but it is a fairly big ask to source that many coaches to replace all the trains on the Victorian network.
5: And calls to 000 in Victoria are not being impacted by the Telstra outage. Heavily armed police descended on a property at Collingwood last night after reports of a shooting. 35-year-old man had barricaded himself inside an apartment on Wellington Street. The critical incident response team and local detectives managed to detain the man. He's been taken to hospital for assessment. They searched the property. No firearm was found. Regional drivers are being urged to report every pothole and road hazard as part of a two-week road reporting blitz. It follows new analysis by the Farmers Federation revealing a 75% drop in Victoria's road repair target in just 5 years. Ryan Milgate is president of the VFF.
7: We've been obviously talking to government ad nauseum about the state of our roads, and we've just been told recently, well, we're not getting any report, your roads must be fine. Essentially, we've taken the challenge on, and we're challenging everyone, not just VFF members, but anyone out there. Let's flood the reporting lines.
5: A home, a shop and a car have been targeted by arsonists overnight. A car was rammed into Westside's convenience store in Sunshine West. Police say the offenders fled after failing to enter the shop, leaving a jerry can at the scene. Then at 5 this morning, a townhouse in Truganina was destroyed by fire. Minutes later, a car and multiple jerry cans found on fire outside a nearby business on Doherty's Road. The opposition claims government spending's driving up credit card debt, driving many Australians to rely on credit to cover everyday expenses. Canstar analysis of Reserve Bank figures show national credit card debt has reached $19.4 billion, with $10 million a day in interest charges alone. Liberal MP Ted O'Brien says Labor is making the nation poorer.
8: If you look at the rest of the world, other advanced economies, well, actually living standards have gone up. In Australia, they've gone backwards. So what needs to change? Number one, government spending needs to be reined in. That's certainly what the coalition would do. We have to get back to living within our means as a government.
5: In finance, the dollar is trading at 69.27 US.
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5: Novak Djokovic has won a five-hour epic quarterfinal, beating Felix Auger Aliassime in a fifth-set tiebreak. Former world number one now meets Jannik Sinner in what will be his 55th Grand Slam semi.
9: That's great, but it's another semi-final for me. I'm going to look at all the numbers and everything when I finish my career. Right now, it's all business. I still have to recover. I'm still in the tournament, and I have a best player in the world in a few days' time.
5: Harry Dean's expected to return for Carlton Saturday night's clash against Hawthorn. The defender are late out with a hand injury against Richmond, with the Blues training later this morning. And at the World Cup, Switzerland has won through, defeating Colombia in a penalty shootout. That's the latest news and sport.
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14: 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The perfect look isn't complete without you wearing it. 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
15: It's 7 o'clock with your local news headlines. Ararat family Sam and Dec Martin's second series of their Resto My Ride show premieres tonight on Nine Rush at 7:30. Sam says the Ararat community has made them feel heavily supported and welcomed, and they look forward to everyone taking on the local show tonight, which will showcase some of the Ararat region. And Agriculture Victoria seasonal risk agronomist Dale Gray says whilst there is still some rain forecast for the next few weeks, the El Nino locking in doesn't mean warmer and drier conditions straight away. Mr. Gray says this El Nino weather pattern could be a slow burn. And that's your local news headlines.
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17: Your forecast across the Wimmera today. Patchy frost and the chance of fog this morning. Sunny afternoon, light winds. Tomorrow, partly cloudy, chance of frost in the early morning. Chance of morning fog too, light winds, top of 14. For Friday, cloudy, chance of morning fog, slight chance of a shower in the evening. Light winds, top of 13. And for Saturday, cloudy, very high chance of showers, most likely in the back end of the day. Light winds, top of 14. Your tops for today, Horsham and Ararat, 14, Stall, 13.
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A bit of Gavin DeGraw to kick off your Wednesday morning hump day edition of Mix FM. Kayla here, Lola Young, Messi on the way, Calvin Harris, Summer. But first, it's off her new album, Olivia Rodrigo's Drop Dead Mix.

0: Messy, Lola Young, mix music that makes you feel good. We are home to the Morning Crew with Gabby and Dan. Now, pets come in all different shapes and sizes, but it is Gabby's brother that had piglets.
1: They were friendly, but when you feed them, like my brother said, I couldn't wear like sandals. I had to wear clothes and shoes because they... Well, they eat your toes. Right. Have you not seen the movie Snatch?
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0: 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The Morning Crew with Gabby and Dan, back tomorrow from 6.
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0: Bieber, JB, Justin Bieber, Speed Demon, Mix. This August, if you are looking to donate blood, well, the bus, it's on its way, heading our way with appointments available in Horsham and Ararat. Now, it's going to be parked at the Ararat RSL from Tuesday the 11th of August to Saturday the 15th of August, and then scooting down to Horsham from the 17th to the 28th of August next to City Oval. 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The bus is heading its way in August, so why not book yourself in for the mobile blood donor bus. 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

0: 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You will be loved, she will be loved, they will be loved. In the next hour, thanks to a bit of Maroon 5 and Amy Shark with the biggest ick. 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